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That's 517-694-Q106. 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
0: It's the Storm Tracker 6 forecast on Q106.
10: High pressure starts back into the region as we go throughout the overnight hours, seeing mostly clear skies throughout the day tomorrow. Our high temperatures fall once again, getting down 70s for our highs, and our lows also fall, getting into the mid-50s. For Storm Tracker 6, I'm meteorologist Daniel Nemus.
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0: It's the Storm Tracker 6 forecast on Q106.
11: High pressure starts back into the region as we go throughout the overnight hours, seeing mostly clear skies throughout the day tomorrow. Our high temperatures fall once again, getting down into the mid-70s for our highs, and our lows also fall, getting into the mid-50s. For Storm Tracker 6, I'm meteorologist Daniel Nemus.
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0: It's the Storm Tracker 6 forecast on Q106.
10: High pressure starts back into the region as we go throughout the overnight hours, seeing mostly clear skies throughout the day tomorrow. Our high temperatures fall once again, getting down into the mid-70s for our highs, and our lows also fall, getting into the mid-50s. For Storm Tracker 6, I'm meteorologist Daniel Namus.
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0: It's the Storm Tracker 6 forecast on Q106.
5: High pressure starts back into the region as we go throughout the overnight hours, seeing mostly clear skies throughout the day tomorrow. Our high temperatures fall once again, getting down into the mid-70s for our highs, and our lows also fall, getting into the mid-50s. For Storm Tracker 6, I'm meteorologist Daniel Nemus.
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7: I'm meteorologist David Young. Your forecast for tonight, we'll see mostly clear skies with low temperatures dropping into the mid-50s. For our Wednesday, mostly sunny and cooler. High temperatures only in the mid-70s. We'll drop back into the lower 50s for Wednesday night. Continued mostly clear skies, then sunshine for Thursday with high temperatures in the upper 70s.
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2: It's the Storm Tracker 6 forecast on Q106.
3: I'm meteorologist David Young. Your forecast for tonight, we'll see mostly clear skies with low temperatures dropping into the mid-50s. For our Wednesday, mostly sunny and cooler. High temperatures only in the mid-70s. We'll drop back into the lower 50s for Wednesday night. Continued mostly clear skies, then sunshine for Thursday with high temperatures in the upper 70s.
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0: It's the Storm Tracker 6 forecast on Q106.
2: I'm meteorologist David Young. Your forecast for tonight, we'll see mostly clear skies with low temperatures dropping into the mid-50s. For our Wednesday, mostly sunny and cooler. High temperatures only in the mid-70s. We'll drop back into the lower 50s for Wednesday night. Continued mostly clear skies, then sunshine for Thursday with high temperatures in the upper 70s.
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4: I'm meteorologist David Young. Your forecast for tonight, we'll see mostly clear skies with low temperatures dropping into the mid-50s. For our Wednesday, mostly sunny and cooler. High temperatures only in the mid-70s. We'll drop back into the lower 50s for Wednesday night. Continued mostly clear skies, then sunshine for Thursday with high temperatures in the upper 70s.
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7: Hey, meteorologist David Young, your forecast for tonight. We'll see mostly clear skies with low temperatures dropping into the mid-50s. For our Wednesday, mostly sunny and cooler. High temperatures only in the mid-70s. We'll drop back into the lower 50s for Wednesday night. Continued mostly clear skies, then sunshine for Thursday with high temperatures in the upper 70s.
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3: It's the Storm Tracker 6 forecast on Q106.
4: A much more cooler and comfortable day over mid-Michigan today with our temperatures only getting into the mid-70s, low humidity, and lots of sunshine out there. We're going to have another clear night going into tonight, those lows dropping down into the low 50s and then rebounding into the upper 70s with more sunshine tomorrow. From Storm Tracker 6, I'm your meteorologist, Cole Engel.
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0: sit there. I am on the end of a private runway, private airport, you know, jets taking off and planes and whatnot. Mm-hmm. And I do many times I've been talking to somebody and I'm like, this guy needs to pull up.
1: And I've been on that plane.
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3: Good Wednesday morning. I'm Megan Vaselli with 6 News. The joint ceremony between the U.S. and Canada to celebrate the opening of the Gordie Howe International Bridge will not happen this Friday as planned. But sources say the bridge is still scheduled to open this upcoming Monday. Canada scrapped the opening ceremony after President Trump announced 50% tariffs on most Canadian goods. Now Canada plans to hold its own ceremony on Friday, but it's unclear if the U.S. will do the same. As health officials scramble to pin down the cause of the current cyclosporiasis outbreak, 6 News has learned that Ingham and Eaton counties are among the hardest hit in the state. This comes as Michigan has now topped 6,500 confirmed cases. The state reports new numbers Monday through Friday, with yesterday's data showing nearly 400 cases in Ingham County and 130 in Eaton. For the latest news, weather, and sports, be sure to tune into 6 News, and we're always online at WLNS.com.
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13: Tim in Michigan, this is Ian Kress from the WLNS Sports Department. After a very impressive victory over the Cubs on Monday night, the Detroit Tigers lost badly last night to the Cubs at Wrigley Field as the Cubs would take the second game of the series 11-2. The Cubs scored 6 runs in the first inning. Tigers starting pitcher Framber Valdez didn't make it out of the first inning as he allowed the first 7 batters of the game to reach base and gave up all 6 runs the Cubs scored. The two teams will wrap up the series with a rubber match later tonight at 8 o'clock. The game will be on ESPN tonight, and then the Tigers will return home to begin a series with the Kansas City Royals on Thursday night. Have a good Wednesday.
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5: It's the Storm Tracker 6 forecast on Q106.
6: A much more cooler and comfortable day over mid-Michigan today, with our temperatures only getting into the mid-70s, low humidity, and lots of sunshine out there. We're going to have another clear night going into tonight, those lows dropping down into the low 50s, and then rebounding into the upper 70s with more sunshine tomorrow. From Storm Tracker 6, I'm your meteorologist, Cole Engel.
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6: Hello, Chick McGee. 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
1: Dear Bob and Tom Show. As a longtime listener of your show, I was flabbergasted, dismayed, and puzzled that you didn't know what random shape Tom would choose to have his pool appear.

0: of a long ramp that went into the locker room. You'd go up the ramp and into the pool area, and but the athletic director's office was right there with windows to the pool.
1: Well, naturally.
2: It was all windows.
3: All tinted windows.
0: And
4: the one way.
0: I can't remember the name of most of my friends' wives, but I can remember Mrs. Findlay. Mrs. Findlay had her office right there, so it was Mr.
3: Wait a minute. So you had a woman that was your athletic director?
0: No, she was Mr. Moulton's secretary.
3: Oh, okay.
0: I'm serious.
3: Uh-huh.
0: And he was a great man, but Mrs. Findlay, her office, so she would be sitting there and...
3: Watching all these boys walk by her naked.
0: She was oblivious to it.
1: Oh, I'm sure she was. Yeah.
0: She was lovely.
3: I'm sure she was oblivious.
5: I have to get back to my office. It's showdown time.
4: They're coming up the ramp.
2: And I have to hit record for the boss.
0: And again, the logic at that time was the old-fashioned lockers would rust if there were bathing suits hanging in them, so they didn't have bathing suits. The towels would get those rust stains on them, so it looked like they were full of poop. The
1: old-fashioned lockers, rust.
0: Yeah. If we could get back to Robert's letter.
1: Okay, yeah.
4: All right.
0: He went to, I won't name the school. We were required to swim naked. An incident occurred 1 year when one of the, quote-unquote, hoods.
1: Yep. That's what we called them.
3: You called them that, too. Yeah.
0: Took a dump in the pool. We all had to get out and were lined up around the pool. The culprit got a swat on his wet, bare ass.
4: I bet he did.
0: The sound resounded all around the pool room.
5: And it was so exciting.
0: We didn't mind since it got us out of phys ed for a day while they cleaned the pool. This happened in my school. A guy, and that poor guy was marked for life.
2: It was an accident?
0: Yeah. And they were so pissed.
5: He could have come up with a renewable, cheap form of energy.
0: Yes,
5: yeah, he'd always be known for.
0: In his obit in the alumni journal, it would say, I know his name, I'm not going to say it.
5: Well-known dumper.
0: He had a very unusual first name. But he...
5: Was it Erasmus?
1: No. That's unusual.
3: That is very unusual.
0: Four letters, that's all I'm going to tell you. In any event, he...
5: Stan?
0: Yeah, they had to... Did you say Dan?
2: No, he's a Stan.
0: Oh, okay.
5: Yes, I said Dan.
0: It wasn't Stan.
5: I can't count either.
2: Dan with two N's.
5: Dan.
0: It's two D's. In any event, yeah, that was very impressive. We'll get back with more of your letters. We're certainly enjoying them.
3: Yeah.
0: From the O'Reilly Auto Parts Studios, this is the Bob and Tom Show.
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8: Good Wednesday morning. I'm Megan Vaselli with Six News. The Clinton County Sheriff's Office warns of a new scam and wants to make it clear that no one from the department will ever ask for a payment over the phone. The Sheriff's Office says someone claiming to be Sergeant Tom Pennington is calling around and demanding money for either a warrant or bond. But the office says that's not how it operates. It says if you get a call like this, hang up and block the number. Most importantly, never send money or give out any personal information. The Powerball jackpot surpasses $500 million, now at an estimated $567 million after no one matched all six winning numbers in Monday night's drawing. The next drawing happening tonight at 11. No one won the Mega Millions last night, meaning that jackpot continues to climb as well. Your next chance to win is 11 o'clock Friday night. For the latest news, weather, and sports, be sure to tune into 6 News, and we're always online at WLNS.com.
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20: Hey, Michigan, this is Ian Kress from the WLNS Sports Department. The Detroit Lions report to training camp 1 week from today in Allen Park as the season is quickly approaching. Football season is near. Big Ten football media days are taking place next week as well in Chicago. And next week, the Rocket Classic will be taking place at Detroit Golf Club. Golfers like Brooks Koepka, Wyndham Clark, Xander Schauffele, Tony Finau, and Ricky Fowler are all going to be in the field this year. As for the rest of this week, the Detroit Tigers wrap up their series with the Chicago Cubs tonight at 8 o'clock. The game will be on ESPN. Then they'll come back home to begin a series against the Kansas City Royals starting on Thursday night. Have a good Wednesday.
1: Dr. Will Miller is here with us, and Will, doing great after a pretty severe health scare.
21: Yeah.
1: Everything's okay, though, Will.
21: Yeah, absolutely. I'm back to normal and just doing what I need to do. Just, you know, trying to get
1: out. Because
21: it
1: was pretty scary in the beginning.
21: Oh, yeah. Scared my wife to death.
1: I know. I didn't find out about it until I saw her cruising for men on Facebook.
22: Yeah. How do you think we found out? Good God. Look, Sally's at it again.
23: Status change. It's under widow. Dear, suddenly single. Hey, welcome back to the Bob and Tom Show. We're in the O'Reilly Auto Parts studios. Christy Lee at the news desk.
2: Hello. Sorry, I was mid-drink.
1: Hello, Pat Godwin.
3: Hi, Chick.
1: Hello. There's Josh Arnold.
4: Hi there.
1: There's Ace Cosby.
5: Howdy.
1: I'm Chick McGee. Hello, Tom.
0: For some reason, we're talking about the shapes of swimming pools. Dear Bob and Tom Show.
1: Hi.
0: Amarillo, the Big Texan Hotel.
1: That's right.
0: Pool in the shape of?
2: Texas.
0: The state of Texas.
2: Yeah.
5: That lends itself to a good pool.
0: Mm-hmm. I was swimming with my head down, and I hit my head in the southern pointy part of the state.
5: Oh, yeah.
1: Yep.
0: Be careful of it.
2: That top little piece could be the hot tub, right? The little.
5: Yeah, why not? Yeah,
2: of course. Yeah. Little nice rectangular.
0: Is there a name for that? There is, right?
5: The panhandle.
0: Is that that's considered the panhandle?
1: The panhandle.
5: Where Amarillo, you can kind of.
1: Yeah, because. Yeah.
0: But the real panhandle is.
1: Florida panhandle.
0: Florida.
5: No, that's sure, but that, that's other states have panhandles.
0: Those are lesser panhandles.
1: No, they're not.
3: Lots of panhandles.
5: Now you're going to get letters.
3: Oh, boy.
5: The finest panhandle.
1: If only Michigan had a panhandle. How did they miss that? They have a UP, though.
0: They have more fresh water than any state in the world.
1: Of course.
0: One of these days, when the water wars start, you can bet your ass they're going
5: to
0: come.
5: Yep. They're the oven mitt for the panhandle.
2: Oh,
0: very nice.
3: You haven't been back in a while, have you?
0: We're actually talking about going there for a weekend in a couple of weeks.
5: Oh, how nice.
0: Oh, very, very exciting.
1: Dear Bob and Tom Show, Tom was talking yesterday about in his home. He doesn't like to see the toilet plunger in the bathroom.
2: Right.
1: He keeps the toilet plunger...
0: In the garage.
1: In the garage.
5: Yes.
1: And totally justifies that and seems normal.
0: Yeah.
1: Dear Bob and Tom Show, this is Sarah from Wisconsin. So, Tom, since your plunger's in the garage, do you put your car in the bathroom?
2: No.
1: Hey. Huh? A little shot there. You weirdo.
2: Well, I have one, Kevin from Winchester.
5: You know, my grandpa had a tiny car in the bathroom. It was like a cologne decanter.
2: Yes, that's Avon. An Avon thing.
5: Avon
2: sold those.
3: They were huge.
2: For sure.
1: I remember one Christmas. I put that on my Christmas. Yes.
0: So would you squeeze it and it would...
2: No, it was glass.
5: It was glass.
3: It had a top, yeah.
5: Yeah. Yeah, and it had a screw top.
2: Right.
0: But I mean, it was not to keep the room smelling fresh. It was
5: it was
3: cologne.
5: Yeah, it was one of his toiletries.
2: It was a men's cologne. Those were big.
0: Yeah, I'm not a cologne guy.
2: Well,
5: same. But that
2: you didn't grow up around us either. We were Avon people.
5: My allergy must have grown because I always liked the smell of that.
2: Really?
5: Yeah.
2: Huh.
5: So back then, it didn't bother me, or it was a lighter cologne or something.
2: Yeah, those.
5: I remember being very pleasant.
1: I'm not a cologne guy either. Never have been. Well, high school a little bit, but that was it.
0: Pat, I assume you went through a cologne phase.
3: I did, a light, lemony kind of cologne.
2: Lemony?
3: Yeah.
1: Lemony?
3: Very, very light, very light.
5: Well, he was down in the citrus world, yeah.
2: That's true, Florida.
3: The Miami girlfriend, she wanted the light cologne.
1: No kidding. Yeah.
0: And then she wanted another boyfriend.
2: Yeah, well, that is.
3: Oh, boy, did she ever.
2: Could you not bring that up?
0: Sorry.
5: Oh, boy,
3: and children and money.
2: All the things you couldn't give her. Kevin in Winchester said, Tom, I too grew up with the garage toilet plunger in our household. So that's, I guess, kind of a normal thing.
0: I mean, think, and also...
5: Wait, that's not normalizing because two people did it.
1: Yeah.
0: And also, if it does have to be used, then there's a whole protocol to get it back to the garage.
2: What do? Do you take a bucket or...
0: Exactly. You take a bucket, put it in there, then you go out, then you spray the thing with Lysol, the bucket.
2: Oh, what?
0: It's full of poop juice.
2: Oh, you...
1: There's no explaining to him. There's no reasoning.
3: You can just
1: rinse
3: it off.
0: Why would you? This thing has got it's been diarrheaified. You don't want it sitting there in your bathroom.
2: First of all, if you're using it for diarrhea, you've got a problem. That's not what the plunger is for.
5: You might just be.
0: Oh, do you have a separate one you keep in the garage just for diarrhea?
2: No, diarrhea
5: doesn't clog up a toilet.
2: What the hell's wrong with you?
0: Oh, yeah. Sometimes I've had it so bad that it did.
3: No.
2: Oh, my. Okay.
0: Okay.
5: The toilet paper may, of course.
2: Yeah, there's that.
5: You guys, I'm surprised you don't have one of the trigger plungers.
3: What's that?
2: What's that?
5: Oh, it essentially builds up so much pressure that it's almost like a gun that you just and it clears out the clog.
2: Really?
5: Yeah.
0: Is it like got a pump on it?
1: No, it's like a compressed air.
5: Yes,
1: somehow
5: it's essentially compressed air.
1: Yeah.
2: Oh, Tom, look at his eyes.
0: Wait a minute. Does it need batteries? Or?
5: Nope.
1: No.
5: Those I've seen are manual.
1: You push down on it and a blast of air?
5: Yeah.
0: Well, yeah, I haven't really found that I needed one much at my house. Everyone seems to be.
2: Yeah.
5: Yeah.
2: Perfect. You don't have any boys left over there.
5: Right. My mom had four boys. Yeah. The laundry was...
0: Good point.
2: Yeah.
0: Although I remember one time...
2: Girls don't poop.
0: At my old house, the one over here, the...
23: they just explode when they're 72.
0: The guy came over and he was... This was the house that had been built in 1924, so there were obviously going to be some issues.
2: Yeah.
0: And he came over and he had all the tools and he removed... A doll's head from the toilet.
5: Ugh.
0: So that was Lucy's doll.
2: Uh-huh.
0: I'm not sure at what point she thought it was a great idea to flush the little dolly's head down the toilet.
3: But very mad at her.
5: I imagine in a 1924 house, there were also some signs that need removing from the porch area.
23: Yeah.
0: I got a story I could tell you, but I won't.
23: If not, some sort of...
0: you don't want to go into the...
23: collectible gnome or something.
0: The founding...
3: Or statues needed to be removed.
23: Some sort of piece of statue that...
3: Horse guy.
0: No. The never mind. Dear Bob and Tom Show. As a freshman in high school in 1970, writes John, boys did swim nude. There was also a periodic inspection of organs to check for cleanliness.
5: What?
3: Okay.
23: We have to check your organ.
3: For cleanliness. They've just been in a pool.
5: This looks clean. It smells clean.
3: Does it taste clean?
23: Taste it.
0: By the way, this was the last year they did this at my school. Yeah,
5: on my butt it feels clean.
23: No, my butt feels dirty. Very dirty.
0: Once again, they're... We found out yesterday that YMCAs all over the country, for years, it was men only, and it was naked swimming, no bathing suits.
2: Yep.
0: But those days have gone. It's a good thing. Yeah, because it's...
3: For some?
0: I think for everyone. Very creepy. Very creepy.
5: We can get somebody from NAMBLA on the phone. They might say they miss those days.
0: Boy. What a reference. Wow.
3: The good old days.
0: Coming up in sports, what have you got over there?
23: We've got looking back at the World Cup and how did they do in the TV ratings. The NFL training camp officially opens today with the Arizona Cardinals and the Carolina Panthers. Those two teams get together in the Pro Football Hall of Fame game right around the corner on August 6th. We look ahead to another World Cup coming up next year. That's right.
0: What?
23: The women's.
0: Okay.
23: That's exactly right. And Major League Baseball and the holiday season. That's right. Major League Baseball and the Nutcracker.
5: Really?
2: Really?
5: All right.
0: Have you not seen the video?
2: I was listening to that this morning on the way in.
0: Well,
2: the Nutcracker suite.
0: You weren't listening to this.
23: No kidding.
0: No.
2: Yeah.
0: Okay, that's all coming up. But right now. That Sports Desk is brought to you by NHTSA.
23: When you speed while driving, you have less time to react to whatever comes across your path. A sharp turn could take you by surprise. You could veer off the road. Another car could turn in front of you. 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The speed limit isn't just there to protect you. It's there to protect your passengers, other drivers, cyclists, pedestrians, everyone sharing the road. 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Speeding does catch up with you. 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
0: Thanks, NHTSA. Also coming up, we had an interesting story yesterday about a family that went to an Airbnb. And when they got there, there was a 10-year-old photograph of them right there in the frame. We got a letter about something similar that happened to one of our listeners. I look forward to reading it to you. 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
31: A much more cooler and comfortable day over mid-Michigan today, with our temperatures only getting into the mid-70s, low humidity, and lots of sunshine out there. We're going to have another clear night going into tonight, those lows dropping down into the low 50s, and then rebounding into the upper 70s with more sunshine tomorrow. From Storm Tracker 6, I'm your meteorologist, Cole Engel.
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1: sweet black.
2: You know, I saw a I guess we all saw that the vanity plate. The guy, hey, but I don't even want to say it on the radio.
3: What?
4: I don't remember it.
3: I don't know what you're talking about.
4: Was it like a butt fan?
2: Yeah.
3: Oh.
0: Yeah. Oh, he eats
4: Yeah. Oh, yeah, that's right.
2: Yeah, remember? Yeah.
4: It was an accident, wasn't it?
2: No.
4: Oh, that was the other one that had acid.
2: There was a lady
3: in Florida that got a plate or somewhere that they just gave it to her. She didn't ask for it.
4: And it looked like it was ass lover or something.
3: Yeah,
2: the last part of it was A55.
0: Squeeze ass. Squeeze my ass.
2: Yeah, it was squeeze ass.
3: Yeah.
2: I think she should have sold it.
3: Well, I don't think
4: maybe
3: you can
4: do
3: that.
4: Maybe it was a state where you couldn't. Some states you can.
3: Yeah, but Delaware, I think you can, but I don't think all states allow that.
2: Isn't Delaware the one where people pay tens of thousands of dollars to get a cool vanity plate?
0: I was
3: below number.
0: I was behind a car from Delaware the other, like in traffic, a couple days. It was like the license plate was 4196 or something. And that's all it had on the plate. It was wild.
2: Yeah, you don't want to have a plate that, you know, makes you stand out.
3: Yeah, I kind of thought about that when I was driving.
2: Yeah.
3: Yeah.
5: Especially for the coffee.
2: And then I saw one. I was going to talk about it on the air. Then I did a little homework and found out that in lieu of a lawsuit, I thought I would have a nice, pleasant afternoon.
4: Yeah, that's right. Yeah.
2: Yeah, I know it was, even though it was a matter of public record. Okay, let's push. Oh, wait a minute. Christy, what's coming up? Put it that way.
3: Coming up, we have Morgan Wallen in the news. We have tarantulas. We have monkey abandoned on a bus in London. And if you're a Cheez-It lover, we have a new flavor of Cheez-It coming.
4: I'm intrigued. Away.
2: Yeah, this is kind of interesting.
0: Well, it's got to be cheese, right?
2: No.
0: Somehow?
2: It sounds awful.
4: Okay.
2: Do you agree?
3: Don't listen to him. It sounds like it would be pretty good, actually.
4: Oh, wow. Mm-hmm. All right.
2: Dear Bob and Tom Show, I have tasted the butt nut.
4: Really?
2: It was awful. It tasted like ass.
0: You know what they say.
4: Okay.
0: Once you go butt nut, you never go.
2: Once again, the butt nut is actually called the real name of it is the Coco de Mer.
3: So it sounds like chocolate of the sea.
2: Yeah.
3: Of the sea.
2: Yeah. It makes no sense. But it is, in fact, called by everybody a butt nut, B-U-T-T.
4: They're found on islands, and they're often floating in the water.
5: That's exactly right. I bet.
2: Oh, is that why? Oh, that makes
4: sure.
5: Sense.
4: Yeah,
5: that makes that a
3: right?
5: lot of sense.
3: Well,
5: yeah.
2: I would promote
3: sense.
2: It.
4: Oh, that's right.
2: I would promote these as a food, but that would be a butt plug. See, I'd be plugging it on the air, chick. You see?
0: Is there any way you would ever? Plug. Would you ever even consider using a butt plug? Yes or no?
2: How do you know I don't have one in right now?
0: I don't.
5: Yeah.
4: That would be
0: you're absolutely
4: such
0: right.
3: We would
0: review.
3: Love
0: now, let me tell you
3: that.
0: Something.
2: What
3: if
2: day
3: did
2: of the week is it?
0: If you do have
3: Wednesday.
0: One
3: this
0: in
3: Wednesday.
0: Right now,
2: oh, it's Mo Howard.
0: You don't have to for the rest of our time together, you don't have to get me anything for Christmas. If you really have one in right now.
2: Sorry. We're going to come right back to the O'Reilly Auto Parts Studios. 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
9: Good Wednesday morning. I'm Megan Vaselli with 6 News. As health officials scramble to pin down the cause of the current cyclosporiasis outbreak, 6 News has learned that Ingham and Eaton counties are among the hardest hit in the state. This comes as Michigan has now topped 6,500 confirmed cases. The state reports new numbers Monday through Friday, with yesterday's data showing nearly 400 cases in Ingham County and 130 in Eaton. The joint ceremony between the U.S. and Canada to celebrate the opening of the Gordie Howe International Bridge will not happen this Friday as planned. But sources say the bridge is still scheduled to open this upcoming Monday. Canada scrapped the opening ceremony after President Trump announced 50% tariffs on most Canadian goods. Now Canada plans to hold its own ceremony on Friday, but it's unclear if the U.S. will do the same. For the latest news, weather, and sports, be sure to tune into 6 News, and we're always online at WLNS.com.
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17: Hey, Mid Michigan, this is Ian Kress from the WLNS Sports Department. After a very impressive victory over the Cubs on Monday night, the Detroit Tigers lost badly last night to the Cubs at Wrigley Field, as the Cubs would take the second game of the series 11-2. The Cubs scored 6 runs in the first inning. Tigers starting pitcher Framber Valdez didn't make it out of the first inning, as he allowed the first 7 batters of the game to reach base and gave up all 6 runs the Cubs scored. The two teams will wrap up the series with a rubber match later tonight at 8 o'clock. The game will be on ESPN tonight. And then the Tigers will return home to begin a series with the Kansas City Royals on Thursday night. Have a good Wednesday.
18: Andrew, you look like a young stud. So are you currently living with your girlfriend, or what's going on?
19: No, I did. We lived together. We had a bad breakup.
18: Oh.
19: She broke up with me when she did it. She said, one of the reasons I want to break up is I don't like that you write jokes about me. And I was like, wow, I'll wait till you hear the jokes I write now.
18: Yeah, no kidding.
19: But I no longer care about your feelings. We were close. She used to ask me all the time if I ever dreamt about my wedding. And I do, but I never wanted to tell her about it because she's not in the dream.
0: Welcome back to the Bob and Tom Show. We are in the O'Reilly Auto Parts studio. Christy Lee at the news desk.
3: Hi, Chick.
0: Hi. Hello, Pat Godwin.
20: Hello.
0: There's Josh Arnold.
21: Hi there.
0: Hello, Ace Cosby.
22: Hello.
0: I'm Chick. Hello, Tom.
2: Hello, Chick. I'm kind of stumped by this email.
0: You're stunned and stumped.
2: Stumped. You guys rock. What's with you all saying it's weird to drink milk with dinner? Doesn't everyone do that? Signed, Luke.
4: I knew a lot of people that did it.
0: Yeah.
3: We were forced to as kids.
20: Yeah.
0: I haven't had a glass of milk with any sort of meal, and I can't remember how.
3: I never do.
4: Right.
2: Hmm.
4: And it wasn't necessarily, well, no.
2: Your dad did it all the time?
4: Yeah, yeah. And I always, there were some things where I was just like, I don't think milk is the right beverage for something.
2: As a kid, I did.
4: Exactly.
2: But I was the king of chocolate milk.
3: Me too.
20: Yes, same here. Yeah.
2: Nestle's Quick.
3: Yep.
4: Oh, okay.
3: I always had chocolate milk.
0: See, I have a big problem, and I'm glad you're mentioning
2: it. With Nestle's Quick?
0: No, with Hershey's chocolate syrup. I can't get it to mix in my milk.
4: And I'm the exact opposite.
0: Give me Quick all day long.
4: I much prefer the Hershey syrup.
0: I can't do it.
3: Do you remember PDQ? Did you?
20: Yeah.
3: Oh, yeah. Sure. We had that for a little bit.
20: Crystals, right?
3: Yeah. They look like freeze-dried coffee.
20: Right.
3: Mm-hmm.
2: Yeah, there was some cool stuff that you thought was really cool that was really awful, like those straws that were flavored.
3: I don't remember those. I remember space sticks. Do you remember those?
2: These were straws
0: space
2: that would...
0: food sticks.
3: Yes.
2: The straws that would turn your milk into something... No.
3: No.
2: I don't think they make those anymore.
0: Space food sticks were what the astronauts ate.
3: That's right. Chick and I grew up on those.
4: Were they like jerky?
3: No.
0: It's hard to... chocolate, vanilla, and strawberry?
4: Yeah. Oh, no kidding. They were...
0: They were tubes of sugar.
2: Excellent.
0: Yeah.
2: Well, we've learned about the world's largest nutcracker and the world's largest nut.
3: Speaking of food, Cheez-It and Coors Light have teamed up for a new snack. They're introducing beer cheese flavored crackers.
4: I like beer cheese.
3: Who doesn't? Especially on a pretzel, right?
4: Yeah. Oh, you don't care for it?
2: No.
4: Mm.
2: Can't stand it.
4: Yeah, then you probably won't like this.
2: No.
3: This isn't for you, then. You can listen to something else.
2: And I saw this, and I brought it to the table to present it for you that think this might be good.
3: The companies call it the ultimate pub-inspired pairing.
2: Now, am I correct in saying Coors Light, is that the famed Silver Bullet?
3: Yes, it is.
2: Ergo, don't give these to any of your vampire friends.
4: A werewolf.
2: Werewolf friends?
4: Yeah.
2: I'm so sorry.
3: Crackers combine the flavor of Coors Light with savory beer cheese taste and toasted spices.
2: So not you got a cheese that tastes like beer?
3: Well, it's beer cheese.
4: Beer cheese. Yeah, you don't get much beer in beer cheese.
3: Baked with 100% real cheese, priced at $4.99, the Cheez-It Coors Light beer cheese crackers will be available nationwide for a limited time just in August.
2: And it will kill a werewolf?
4: Potentially, yeah. Anything with Coors will, yeah.
2: Uh-huh. Help me here. So the vampires, what is it? No mirrors,
20: garlic.
2: Is it a silver dagger?
4: Sometimes silver, a stake, yeah, in the heart. But most of the times, it's a wooden stake, actually.
0: And silver bullet.
4: But it depends on the movie and the book and the different lore for different.
0: Yeah, and the vampire can't come into your house.
2: The lore, very interesting and very literary of you. I want the reality, though. What's the real?
4: Wooden stake.
2: Right.
4: Garlic, hit and miss. Your veteran vampires can grow an immunity to it. Right?
3: Oh, really?
4: Yes.
0: Hmm. But the vampire's hard and fast rule cannot come into your house unless they're invited.
4: Yes, that's for every vampire.
0: And you have to invite them.
4: Right.
0: They won't come in.
2: Now, what about an everything bagel?
4: And everything bagel, they will, again, some
0: you know
4: are
0: what?
4: Totally fine with.
0: Some are, they won't seek out an everything bagel,
4: right.
0: But if that's all you have, they will have a bite.
2: And I am opposed to the everything bagel.
0: Why
4: no
0: that?
4: Kidding.
3: What's wrong with an everything
0: bagel? It's the
3: bagel?
0: Best bagel.
2: And Now you can buy everything bagels in a seasoning. Shaker thing.
4: Boy, yes. That is as popular as...
20: In a what?
3: You can buy everything bagel. You can buy everything bagel seasoning on sourdough bread.
2: No.
3: You can get it on a lot of stuff.
2: No.
4: People just put it on their eggs sometimes.
2: Yeah. No.
4: Avocado toast is big with everything bagel seasoning is big.
2: I know. I've just discovered avocado toast 2 weeks ago.
4: I bet.
3: You just discovered
4: the avocado toast you have has it. No. Has the everything bagel.
3: I bet it does too.
0: I envy you because.
4: In fact, it's verified that it does.
0: Each day is a brand new beginning for you.
2: It is.
0: Isn't it?
4: So now.
2: Kelly says I'm like an alien.
0: Yeah.
2: I'd never had
0: Kelly
2: avocado
0: toast. Kelly says we got a bit about it.
4: So knowing.
0: Where's she been?
2: So I was. We had just had a very frustrating day stuck at an airport, and we were having a pleasant breakfast.
0: I bet Kelly was especially.
2: And I actually looked at the menu, which I typically don't do.
3: Yes.
2: And I noticed that it was avocado toast, which I would have been ignoring all my life, but it said poached eggs. I love poached eggs.
20: So, yes.
2: So I'll try this. Mm-mm. It was great. I've since found out that my favorite restaurant has had avocado toast ever since I've been going there.
4: Sure.
3: Yes, it has. Sure.
4: So now that you know that the avocado toast that is your favorite indeed has, it's just been verified by our restaurateur.
2: Restaurateur, no win.
4: Restaurateur is somebody who enjoys restaurants. A restaurateur is somebody who has a restaurant.
20: He's correct.
2: He's wrong. A restaurateur is someone who's illiterate. Okay, sorry.
4: It contains everything bagel seasoning. Are you okay with
2: it? No, I typically have a bagel with my coffee friends every Saturday morning, and I went in this week, and all they had was everything bagel. I passed.
4: That's fine.
20: Wait a minute, your coffee.
4: But are you going to still
3: have friends on Saturday?
20: Hold on.
3: Wait.
20: Your coffee friends. I don't get a call.
3: Who's that?
2: Well, you have to be invited.
4: Wait, are you two honestly upset that you're not getting called on Sunday mornings?
3: Saturday morning?
20: Well, I'm a little unnerved by the coffee friends.
0: Do you know how delicate this man is?
20: I'm so sensitive.
2: You can join me this
0: Will you
2: Saturday.
0: Stop?
2: 7:30.
0: He really
20: I'm
0: honestly
20: up at four.
0: Cares.
20: I'm up.
2: Okay.
20: I'll get dressed.
2: You
20: got to
2: drive.
20: Shower.
2: Can you drive right now?
20: I'll drive for you.
3: He drove here.
2: Okay.
0: Well, I'll drive you crazy.
20: Well, I have to drive now because someone won't pick me up anymore.
2: Now we're off topic.
20: No,
2: I'm sorry. The everything bagel, it's too much.
0: You're on the
3: but
0: wrong side of this one, Pat.
3: You're eating it with your avocado toast.
2: I don't think so.
3: Yes.
4: It's been proven.
2: By what, one person who makes it that way?
3: No, the way she eats at the same restaurant. She's had it there.
2: Really?
3: Yes.
2: They don't write it there. It's not written that way on the menu.
0: Oh, hey, look, we have a new entry in the Bob and Tom Stables. Time now for the alien who just discovered things here on Earth.
2: Did you ever go to Dairy Queen and you get a vanilla cone and then they dip it in chocolate and the chocolate hardens? Oh, those are great.
0: This has been the alien who just discovered things here on Earth.
3: That, I think, has been around since Dairy Queen opened their
2: door.
3: See,
2: those are so much better than the so-called twist.
0: What?
3: The twist has its place.
2: No.
0: Half vanilla, half chocolate?
2: No, no, because you can't access just the one. You see.
3: Yeah, you can.
0: Yeah, but you were one of those kids who had the food couldn't touch.
2: Yeah, no, I just the twist is there's nothing there. It's just a melange.
3: No, it's chocolate and vanilla twisted together.
2: No.
4: I like the combo too, Christy.
3: Yes.
2: Paid it. But the dipped in chocolate, you've got that
3: Dilly bar.
2: The mouthfeel.
0: Would you like me to blow your mind?
2: Yes, go ahead.
0: You can get a twist and dunk it in chocolate.
3: Oh, there you go.
2: I don't think so. No, I like the vanilla.
0: All right.
2: Vanilla and the chocolate.
0: Or you get
2: much like my neighborhood.
20: Oh.
0: How about a chocolate cone dipped in chocolate? You can get that.
2: You could. I don't think I would like that though.
0: That's too much chocolate. I would imagine.
2: Waiting the, it has to be a certain ratio.
0: Yeah.
2: The flavor diversity, flavor ratio, we call it what you want.
0: Uh-huh.
2: No, it's my understanding that we're someday soon going to be able to try something from the state fair that is the equivalent of the chocolate dip cone, but it's a vanilla cone
3: dipped in butter.
2: I am so excited about
3: that. Wouldn't that be like a butterscotch thing?
0: I don't know what more I want to know how they do it. Of course, I want to know what it tastes like, but I want to know how they're doing it.
2: It's absurd.
0: I've seen the video of it. They just dunk it in the butter.
2: I heard
0: and there
2: that
0: it is.
2: A chemist at Purdue University
3: has spent the
2: last decade researching. when he finished coming up with a formula that makes rice that feeds the world, he came up with the butter dipped cone.
3: Chick and I have always been on the butterscotch train. We've always liked that.
0: Nope. Oh, yeah. Dipping butterscotch.
3: Yeah. Nope. It's got to taste similar. It's got to.
2: Well, we're going to find out. I'm very excited.
3: All right. Then you'll be on our side.
2: I love ice cream and I love butter.
3: Do you like butterscotch ice cream on sundaes?
2: No. You know what I think the most overrated thing in ice cream? The banana split.
3: Yeah, we've talked about that.
2: And the pineapple.
20: Yeah, take that off.
2: Oh, take the whole thing stinks. It's awful.
5: They are never as good as you want it to be.
2: No, I remember as a kid finally getting one, thinking this is it looked great, and the cherries are awful. Those maraschino cherries, those taste like
5: ass. It's a bad symphony.
0: It doesn't
5: all come together well.
0: Someone thought it did,
5: and perpetuated
0: that. I've heard those cherries stay in your stomach for 10 years.
5: Mm. That is true.
0: That's what I thought.
5: Yeah.
3: Now, if you want to treat
5: 12
3: yourself,
5: if you're a virgin. Isn't that weird?
0: That's weird.
3: Peanut Buster Parfait is the way to go.
20: That is good, yeah.
3: Yeah. Have you ever had that at Dairy Queen?
5: You know, I've never gotten one.
3: Oh my God.
5: And I know I would be a fan.
2: What is it again?
3: Spanish peanuts and
0: vanilla ice cream
3: and chocolate.
0: And hot chocolate.
2: But they're actual peanuts.
3: Yes.
2: No, I'm out.
20: No, but it's Spanish peanuts. It's what the Swiss.
5: Yeah. Also, get them shelled.
0: Why don't you like peanuts?
5: Unshelled peanut butter parfait is a real pain in the ass.
2: Yeah, those are the grass-fed, unshelled peanuts. They only sell them at Whole Foods.
3: You don't like peanuts?
2: No.
0: You don't like peanuts?
2: Not particularly.
5: Interesting.
0: Oh, not even a cashew?
3: You don't like peanut
2: butter? Yeah. Peanuts? No, thanks.
5: Part of me thinks you're just being argumentative.
2: No. No,
20: everybody loves peanuts.
3: You go to the ballpark, you don't get peanuts?
0: How do you like peanut butter and not peanuts?
2: I don't understand that. The peanut butter is more of an elevated, sophisticated peanut.
3: Oh, Jesus, Mary and Joseph. Hey, you know what? 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
21: It's the Storm Tracker 6 forecast on Q106.
30: A much cooler and comfortable day over mid-Michigan today, with our temperatures only getting into the mid-70s, low humidity, and lots of sunshine out there. We're going to have another clear night, those lows dropping down into the low 50s, and then rebounding into the upper 70s with more sunshine tomorrow. From Storm Tracker 6, I'm meteorologist Cole Engel.
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0: I think it was Viagra.
1: Yeah.
2: He put up with Elizabeth Dole for quite a while.
3: I don't know anything about Ms. Dole. I'm sure she was fine.
4: Pineapple Barris?
0: He had to take a pill to sleep
3: with him. Did he outlive Norm MacDonald?
4: Yes, he did.
3: Norm MacDonald had great impression.
2: Yeah,
4: I'm Bob Dole.
3: let's see.
2: Norm MacDonald's greatest impression. Burt Reynolds.
4: Very good.
3: Yes.
2: Amazing.
3: That's one of the greatest moments ever of Saturday Night Live.
2: Yep.
3: Alex Trebek, speaking of that scene, born in this date in 1940. Kind of sad now.
1: Yeah.
2: What did we learn about Alex Trebek right there toward like a couple years before he died? He was in a hotel and somebody broke into his room.
4: Really?
2: And we found out that he slept nude.
4: Alex Trebek? Because
2: he jumped up and ran out into the hallway and he realized that he was naked.
1: Naked.
2: Yeah.
3: Wearing nothing but a mustache.
2: He was a rock and roller.
4: Hmm. You know, talking about him, we have to pay a 50% tariff.
3: And we have to put it in the form of a question. What is, while talking about... Do you ever see him in his previous shows, pre-Jeopardy?
4: I never did.
2: What, a split second? No, that was Tom Kennedy.
3: It's like seeing pictures of your dad at the high school prom and he's not with your mom.
1: Just weird.
3: Yeah. Doesn't...
4: Remember he shows up in the movie Shortcuts, oddly?
2: Yes.
4: He's at a school concert or play. They're like, right. Hey, it's Alex Trebek. And he's just sitting there.
3: That was him. I love stuff like that.
2: Bobby Altman.
3: 1941. Do you know who this is, Miss Hooker? George Clinton.
1: Yes. In the funk.
3: You're
1: on the right track. Yeah,
3: Funkadelic.
1: Funkadelic, yeah. Very good.
3: Bill's brother.
2: Harlem.
4: Yes.
1: Harlem by a different mother.
5: Yeah.
3: Happy birthday, 1946. Danny Glover.
1: I love him.
2: I'm getting too old for this.
3: Yeah, he's getting too old. He really is.
1: Him and OJ.
4: What's his best role? Gone Fishing? He and Joe Pesci?
2: You know, a lot of people say, oh, this is a check grab, but I say no.
3: The elderish Gambino.
2: Isn't he in Color Purple?
4: He is. Yeah, and he is a chilling, chilling.
1: Yeah. That's, yeah.
4: He's
2: wonderful.
3: Happy birthday, 1947, Albert Einstein.
1: 1947.
3: Oh, you know him as Albert Brooks.
1: Oh, you little sneak. I was going to say, it's heard.
3: Yeah. Stage name. What are your parents thinking, by the way?
4: His dad was a comedian.
1: Yeah.
4: So in that case, it may have been, we got to do it.
3: The voice in Finding Nemo, right?
1: Yeah. Yes. Another great documentary.
3: Mm-hmm. Taxi Driver. He apparently ad-libbed a lot of his part in Taxi Driver.
4: Mm.
1: I didn't know he was in it.
4: Oh, yeah.
1: He's one of the co-workers. I've never seen that.
2: Yeah, he's
1: at
4: the bank.
2: Political.
4: Or whatever the hell he is.
1: I have not watched Taxi.
3: And then, what is the movie where he goes through Vegas? That's the best.
1: Is Meryl Streep in that?
4: Lost in America.
3: Lost in America.
1: Yeah, in the RV. Yeah.
3: That's a great
2: 22,
3: movie.
2: 20. She's sure like a 22.
4: Well, he's also Drive. He was not, I think he was, he was not nominated and should have won.
2: Chilling.
4: Yeah.
3: This is
1: Albert Brooks.
3: Okay, I got something. This is the last thing I want to get to. 1955, Willem Dafoe. Changed his name. This is a true fact, and I double checked this.
2: There's a true fact.
3: You're not going to believe me.
1: Not a Tom fact.
3: He has a full frontal nude scene in the movie Antichrist.
4: Right.
2: Yeah. Sure.
3: And they famously had to use a stand-in because, quote, Willem Dafoe's male member was, quote, confusingly large.
1: Yeah. Distracting, I remember reading that.
3: Yep. Yeah. Distracting. So they had to bring in a stunt penis. Which, by the way, is so my favorite lesbian band.
4: Stunt penis?
3: Stunt penis, they're fantastic. They opened for Hole recently.
2: I'm telling you, with Snake Farm, you turned the corner. You're killing it.
3: Like a good neighbor, Snake
4: Farm. Actually, it was like a bad neighbor.
2: Snake Farm.
4: Snake Farm is there.
3: Look at the time.
1: Yeah.
2: We're into tomorrow's show.
3: All these other people, happy birthday. These are the O'Reilly Auto Parts Studios. 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
11: Good Wednesday morning. I'm Megan Vaselli with Six News. The Powerball jackpot surpasses $500 million, now at an estimated $567 million after no one matched all six winning numbers in Monday night's drawing. The next drawing happening tonight at 11. Meanwhile, no one won the Mega Millions last night, meaning that jackpot continues to climb as well. Your next chance to win is 11 o'clock Friday night. The Clinton County Sheriff's Office warns of a new scam and wants to make it clear that no one from the department will ever ask for a payment over the phone. The Sheriff's Office says someone claiming to be Sergeant Tom Pennington is calling around and demanding money for either a warrant or bond. But the office says that's not how it operates. It says if you get a call like this, hang up and block the number. Most importantly, never send money or give out any personal information. For the latest news, weather, and sports, be sure to tune into 6 News, and we're always online at WLNS.com.
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23: Hey, in Michigan, this is Ian Kress from the WLNS Sports Department. The Detroit Lions report to training camp 1 week from today in Allen Park as the season is quickly approaching. Football season is near. Big Ten football media days are taking place next week as well in Chicago. And next week, the Rocket Classic will be taking place at Detroit Golf Club. Golfers like Brooks Koepka, Wyndham Clark, Xander Schauffele, Tony Finau, and Ricky Fowler are all going to be in the field this year. As for the rest of this week, the Detroit Tigers wrap up their series with the Chicago Cubs tonight at 8 o'clock. The game will be on ESPN. Then they'll come back home to begin a series against the Kansas City Royals starting on Thursday night. Have a good Wednesday.
24: Time now for the guy who'd rather watch 24 than have sex.
25: What you doing, baby?
26: I'm watching 24. Everything happens in real time.
25: Yeah? Shut off that TV and I'll show you a real good time.
26: Okay. The heck with 24. Let's do it. Oh, yeah, right there.
24: This has been the guy who likes 24 a lot.
27: Oh, I see.
24: Frankly, he'd rather have sex.
2: Hey, right. Welcome back to the Bob and Tom Show. We're in the O'Reilly Auto Parts studios. There's Christy Lee at the news desk.
27: Hello.
2: Hello, Pat Godwin.
28: Hey, Chick.
2: There's Jessica Halls.
29: Hi.
2: Hello, Josh Arnold.
30: Hi there.
2: There's Ace Cosby.
31: Howdy.
2: Howdy do. I'm Chick McGee. Hello, Tom.
3: Hello.
2: How are you? Good. We're waiting for sexy talk.
3: Sexy time with Allie Breen. I never finished today in history.
2: Oh, well,
30: let's get... Yeah, well, I say we keep
2: go,
30: going.
2: Go right back to it.
3: Really only one more... Ezekiel Elliott's birthday, does that mean anything to you?
2: Yeah, running back of Ohio State, the Dallas Cowboys.
3: Yeah, I figured right. Since he was a Cowboy, I wouldn't say.
30: Double E.
2: What?
30: Double E.
2: Yeah, they call him Double E.
3: Oh, here's a tough one. Christy will know this.
27: What?
3: 2013, the like birthday of Prince George.
27: Yes, boy, did you see his picture today they posted on Instagram,
3: oh, really?
27: The royal family? Handsome, no. Handsome cuss.
30: I don't even know who this is.
2: I don't either.
3: Yeah,
2: Prince George
27: is William and Kate's son.
30: Oh, okay. Yeah. Sorry, I wasn't aware. How old is he now?
29: 13.
30: What?
27: Yeah.
30: All right.
2: I think they pronounce it Jorge, by the way.
27: Oh, do they?
3: Yeah. And by the way, Uncle Andrew is now known as the the uncle formerly known as Prince.
27: We see.
3: He's been drummed out of the Prince gig, if you will.
30: In his busy hands.
2: Do you think all the other royals in the family dodges calls or at least sigh when they see it's him calling?
30: Probably.
2: Yeah.
30: Right. Oh, yeah.
27: No, not Andrew.
30: They may even have like some sort of mediator that he has to call and pass on whatever message he wants.
2: That's a great idea. Yeah.
3: What does he do now? I mean, before this, what did he do?
2: Well, he's got a really nice house somewhere. I mean, he had to downsize.
27: They moved him somewhere, yeah.
2: But where they moved him to is pretty sweet.
3: Well, I mean. Can't go anywhere. He'd be shunned by everybody.
29: Oh, he probably can do meet and greets or cameos.
27: No.
3: I don't think so.
30: Oh, if he's on Cameo, that would be unbelievable.
3: Well, that'd be so pathetic.
30: Oh, here it's your quinceañera.
28: He's already done too many meet and greets.
2: Yeah. I heard you made cheer squad. Well, congratulations. You know, I would not have a problem being shunned. I mean, I've been obviously shunned somehow in some areas of my life anyway.
30: It's sort of the goal.
2: Yeah, right?
27: You want to be shunned?
30: I'm working on it.
2: Yeah. I don't think I'd mind it.
3: You like being left alone?
2: Yes. Don't you like being left alone? Yeah, given your druthers, wouldn't you?
3: Yeah, I don't mind. But I'm just saying that he's, I mean, even as Prince, what kind of a gig is that? Got to be kind of boring, and you got to.
2: Well, you got to go places. You
3: got to dress up all the time and meet people you don't want to talk to.
27: Maybe they like it.
2: He has a dresser. The guy dresses it.
3: Everybody wants to.
30: I don't want that either.
3: He wants to get up in the morning and
2: about 6 a.m.
27: Are we still talking about Andrew? Or are we talking about all the royal family?
3: Yeah, the royal. Yeah, he wants to go get a jet ski, have some fun, hit the bars.
2: I bet he can do that. He can't hit the bars.
27: I think William and Kate have a fun life. They try to be kind of normal.
30: It does seem like they do try.
27: She just hiked up some mountain.
3: Good for her.
27: Yeah.
3: I'm just saying. Prince Andrew to be put in this position. But no fun.
30: He is a victim, isn't he?
27: Yeah.
3: No. I'm saying he deserves to be miserable.
27: Okay.
3: I'm sorry. Back to the news desk with Christy Lee. Coming up, it'll be Sexy Time with Allie Breen.
2: I'd like to think wherever he is right now, he's trying to buy Girl Scout cookies.
0: Yes, two boxes of trefoils, please.
2: And could I get a personal thank you?
0: May I have a do-si-do and just a quick kiss?
2: Knock, knock. Samoa. I like Samoa cookie.
0: Oh. Yeah.
27: Okay. A New York man says a fan urinated on his family at a Morgan Wallen concert in Maryland. Troy Gevelding told TMZ that he was at Saturday's concert at M&T Bank Stadium with his wife, brother, and 8-year-old niece when a man directly behind them began urinating. The stream splashed Mr. Gevelding, his family, and another nearby group.
30: Well, this is different.
27: Well, security, they did kick the man out of the event.
30: But he wasn't peeing on them. They just got some of the splash back.
27: Oh, it's okay to just pee in the stadium.
30: I don't want to go to a concert where I'm not allowed to pee.
3: This has been happening, and it's not Morgan Wallen. This has been happening.
2: No, of course not. He's a man, gentleman, and a scholar.
3: I saw a great Morgan Wallen concert myself.
2: Well, good luck.
3: 20 cigarettes, and I lit me one.
30: I mean, if I were at a Morgan Wallen, I would be trying to piss into my own ears.
3: How dare you? The point is, where was it that it happened?
27: People have been wearing diapers, and then they had the one that
28: the concert was
27: did the number two right there on
3: that
27: the
3: was
27: floor.
3: The guy cranking his hog at the corn show. Remember that one?
28: What?
27: No.
2: I got news for you.
30: Somebody was masturbating at a corn show?
3: Yeah.
27: No.
2: You can't help but butter the corn when you're in a corn show.
27: making that
3: no.
27: up?
3: No. And then there was the one just a couple of weeks ago where the woman defecated.
27: Deuced, yeah.
3: Where, and that was...
27: on the.
3: What? Who was at concert for that one?
27: I don't remember.
3: But, I mean, it's not limited to artists of a certain sphere. It's
30: well, this, no, nobody's saying that.
3: No, it's a new... some of these...
27: It's not a... It's,
3: some of these concerts are... I'm sorry, who was the female artist that said she could smell...
27: Olivia Rodrigo.
3: Olivia Rodrigo. These people are getting to these big events early, and they don't want to lose their place, so they're urinating, they're wearing adult diapers, and...
30: Man,
3: ridiculous.
30: Man, I... Yeah, creep arrested after he was caught on camera... This says shucking his cob at New Jersey Corn Cob.
27: Yeah. Was this recently?
3: Didn't we do that story?
30: Last year. I mean, that
27: I don't remember it.
30: I don't either. That is just, what is he doing?
3: Yeah, you're only supposed to do that at like a heart concert.
28: Oh, you know, we did do this story. There was a video of it. Seriously.
30: Right.
28: Yeah.
30: The showing the footage.
27: I don't remember those.
3: Yeah. I mean, come on.
29: I want to know what song he was doing it to.
30: Well, maybe Adidas, All Day I Dream About Sex.
3: But, yeah, not appropriate, folks.
27: No.
30: Nowhere.
27: Go to the bathroom.
3: But this guy, he just urinating at a, you don't stand up and urinate at a concert.
27: No.
2: No, you sit down.
30: Hence the story.
3: Yeah. This is not acceptable.
30: No. You pee in your empty beer cup.
27: There you go.
29: That makes sense.
27: That's no. Stadium cup's big enough to hold it.
2: Ladies and gentlemen, Josh and his one-man show about corn.
30: Is that Jonathan Davis or Josh Arnold? You decide.
27: I can see why the guy got excited.
3: That is. Do you appreciate how good that impression is?
27: Yes, I do.
30: It could be better. I just can't hear
28: it. No, it's real good.
2: What are you talking about? What do you mean?
27: No, that's dead on.
3: Remind me, and a little later, we'll do the compare combs thing. That is very good. Anyway, we'll move forward here. What's coming up, Christy Lee?
27: Coming up, we have Sexy Talk, or Sexy Time, whatever you want to call it.
2: Sexy Talk, Sexy Time.
3: Sexy Time.
2: Dirty Time.
30: Sexy. You almost said Sexy Todd, and I thought we were back to Prince Andrew Talk.
2: Sexy Girls.
30: You know, that's a clothing line that did not take off. Sexy Tots.
2: What about hot?
3: Yeah,
2: hot toddler.
27: Okay,
3: yeah, you're
27: we need to stop.
3: You're right.
28: I like hot toddler.
30: Hot toddler's funny.
28: That's hilarious.
3: Yeah.
28: It's not
3: a drink.
2: I have some advice for you.
27: Yeah?
2: When you speed while driving, you have less time to react. Makes sense, doesn't it? Whatever comes across your path, you're not ready. A sharp turn could take you by surprise. Another car could jump out in front of you. A truck could brake suddenly, injuring you and the other driver. A bicyclist could enter the road. A pedestrian might be walking their puppy dog, and your foot on the gas might lead to a tragedy. You may not think any of these things could happen to you, but you won't see them coming until they do happen. When you're speeding, you don't have time to course correct. you don't have time to stop, and it only takes an instant for disaster to strike. The speed limit isn't just there to protect you. It's there to protect your passengers, other drivers, cyclists, pedestrians, and everyone sharing the road. Calm down. 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
3: Thank you, NHTSA. Thank you, Chick McGee. Coming up, Sexy Time. Yeah. With Allie Breen, your love troubles will attempt to fix them. 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
5: It's the Storm Tracker 6 forecast on Q106.
6: A much cooler and comfortable day over mid-Michigan today with our temperatures only getting into the mid-70s, low humidity, and lots of sunshine out there. We're going to have another clear night, those lows dropping down into the low 50s and then rebounding into the upper 70s with more sunshine tomorrow. From Storm Tracker 6, I'm meteorologist Cole Engel.
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14: Who is this irresistible creature who has an insatiable

Maria bring up in this moment that's even under fire, Michigan's own, with Villainous on Michigan's Rock Station, Q106. I'm Span, and that's part of opening up our time together with me today, which will include the 90s at Noon, brought to you by Game Day, Men's Health of Brighton, the Feeding Frenzy, Quick and Dirty at 1:30, for a 4-pack of tickets to the Lansing Lugnuts at Jackson Field, the 2K at 2, and an hour and then some commercial free Q fresh out of the Bob and Tom Show. And I have Bush and Linkin Park on the way after one of the bands performing at Rock Lansing August 1st at Jackson Field. Dead. 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

Bush Machine, head over to Rock Station, KBOX6. I'm Spanning. If you would like to know how to win your way into Rock Lansing, August 1st at Jackson Field, listen up after Lincoln Park. One step closer. 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

The funeral portrait with Ivan Moody of Five Finger Death Punch. That's Holy Water on Michigan's Rock Station, Q106. I'm Span, and tomorrow I will be out and about giving away Rock Lansing tickets. I'll drop details on you after Alice in Chains. 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

You can see that song performed live August 1st at Jackson Field. It is going to be Rock Lansing, and Power Man 5000 will be there. And if you want to win your way in, join me tomorrow from 5 until 7. I will be over at La Fontaine Chrysler Dodge Jeep Ram of Lansing tomorrow afternoon, giving away tickets to Rock Lansing. 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Matter of fact, I got the headliner coming soon after the offspring. 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

Black Label Society, Name and Blood, their latest on Miskin's Rock Station, Kimono 6. And now one of my favorite songs from the band that will be headlining Rock Lansing August 1st in downtown at Jackson Field. This is Chaos and Earthquakes from Nonpoint themselves. In an hour and

the warning, Kerosene on Miskin's Rock Station, Q106. I'm Span, and if you would like to win your way into Rock Lansing, we will soon be getting winners, not just for tickets, but in the sweet seats. Let me tell you about it after Chevelle's in the pain below on Q106.

0: ACDC on Michigan's Rock Station, Q106. I'm Span, and thanks to LaFontaine Chrysler Dodge Ram of Lansing and Okemos, the LaFontaine Mitsubishi and Corrigan Oil Speedway, you can win your way into the sweet seats at Rock Lansing August 1st in downtown. How you do is you show up Saturday with Terry at noon at Corrigan Oil Speedway. 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However, we will take last minute qualifiers. So if you don't make that top 10, that's one last way you could get hooked up for the sweet seats for Rock Lansing. 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
1: It's the Storm Tracker 6 forecast on Q106.
15: A much cooler and comfortable day over mid-Michigan today with our temperatures only getting into the mid-70s, low humidity, and lots of sunshine out there. We're going to have another clear night, those lows dropping down into the low 50s and then rebounding into the upper 70s with more sunshine tomorrow. From Storm Tracker 6, I'm meteorologist Cole Engel.
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dying to love on Miskin's Rock Station Q106. If you're dying to love in your own home, I got just the thing for you. Let me explain after Lita and Ozzy, and they'll close my eyes forever on Q106.

0: Five Finger Death Punch's latest Eye of the Storm on Michigan's Rock Station Q106. I'm Span, and tomorrow I'll be off once again to Empire Motors of Lansing on MLK just north of 96 to meet up with an animal brought to me by Hannah from Mangum County Animal Control and Shelter for the Pet of the Week, an animal you can take home for free because Empire will cover all the adoption fees. But just because it's free doesn't mean the animal's for you. Watching the video we make on Facebook that we film over at Empire, watching that video will help you see how that dog really is and make a better determination on whether that dog should be in your home, in your family, in your life. 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

Fast on Michigan's Rock Station, Q106. I'm Span, and I got your 90s at noon brought to you by Game Day Man South of Brighton and the Feeding Frenzy after the latest from Atreyu. 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

0: Godsmack, I Stand Alone on Miskin's Rock Station. Cubit 06 opens up our feeding frenzy where you can send me your requests the whole noon hour until 1 o'clock by texting frenzy to 517-694. Cubit 06 frenzy to 517-694-7106. But that, of course, means it's also time for...
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0: It was 1992 and the Beastie Boys were full and complete stars. But back before the days of social media, well... It all depends on who got to you more than anybody else to tell you what they thought of you. And there was a period of time early on in the Beastie Boys days where a lot of folks were talking smack about who they were and what they wanted to do and why were they doing this whole rap thing. And so the Beastie Boys from their 1992 album Check Your Head had something to say in the song So What You Want, where they essentially talk about the things that they do and call out people for the things that they say that either are true and maliciously told or are just nonsense from the start. So, if you want a track to let people know you are onto their nonsense and know that they are crapping on you and deserve to be called out for the hating they are doing, well, the Beastie Boys got you covered with So What You Want. From Check Your Head, brought to you by, for your 90s at noon, Game Day Men's Health of Brighton. They deliver a modern, personalized approach that helps you feel stronger, sharper, and more control of your health. Your comeback starts now, especially on these haters as you listen to So What You Want for your 90s at noon this Wednesday on Miskin's Rock Station, Cuban 06.

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0: pretty reckless when I wake up on Miskin's Rock Station Q106. I'm Span. 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Now, I know if you took some time today and just thought about the fact that you could have $500,000, well, you'd be like, well, what does it really cost me to take some of my time out of the day and tell Q106 what I think of the music that I'm already listening to? And, you know, the likelihood of you winning $500,000 is probably pretty slim, but it's even slimmer if you don't. 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And if you're like Andy Marple from DeWitt and Matt Sidorsky from Brighton, then you know you go ahead and you get your survey in on time, because what's it hurt? You're telling the station what you think of the music, thereby getting your way and maybe even getting your name called for having won some scratch-offs and cash from Michigan's Rock Station, Q106.
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1: It's the Storm Tracker 6 forecast on Q106.
13: A much cooler and comfortable day over mid-Michigan today, with our temperatures only getting into the mid-70s, low humidity, and lots of sunshine out there. We're going to have another clear night, those lows dropping down into the low 50s, and then rebounding into the upper 70s with more sunshine tomorrow. From Storm Tracker 6, I'm meteorologist Cole Engel.
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Van Halen on Miskin's Rock Station, Q106. I'm Span, and we're going to be out and about all over the place. And I'll tell you where Terry's going to be this weekend after Bill Murray. Featuring A Day to Remember, Always Let You Down, is on Q106.

0: day to remember always lets you down. As I'm Miskin's Rock Station Q106, I'm Span, and at the Leslie High School track, we're going to be there, specifically Terry, from 10 until noon Sunday morning to support firefighters fighting cancer on behalf of the Brian Doherty Memorial Park. 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

Zone of Virtue with Death at the Altar on Michigan Track Station Q106. I'm Span, and we're going to get to the quick and dirty at 1:30 real quick. 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

Dead Sugar and Lynn LaPrey on Miskin's Rock Station, Q106. I'm Span, and a little bit later this hour, we're going to get quick and dirty at 1:30 for your chance to win your way into a 4-pack of tickets for the Lansing Lugnuts. They play at Jackson Field, where you can be too if you answer my question true about Incubus. First.

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1: It's the Storm Tracker 6 forecast on Q106.
13: A much cooler and comfortable day over mid-Michigan today with our temperatures only getting into the mid-70s, low humidity, and lots of sunshine out there. We're going to have another clear night, those lows dropping down into the low 50s and then rebounding into the upper 70s with more sunshine tomorrow. From Storm Tracker 6, I'm meteorologist Cole Engel.
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0: You're damn right it is. It's the game where you answer a rock news question correctly by text for a chance to win your way into a show. And this week I got a 4-pack of tickets for the Lansing Lugnuts. They play at Jackson Field, where you could be too if you answer my question true about Incubus, who, if you're looking for new music from them, you're going to be waiting a while because they made a whole album and then scrapped it to go back into the studio and make another album. So, my question for you is, what was the working title for the album they were going to drop but decided ultimately not to? Text the name of the album that they were going to drop in 2025 but scrapped it. 9 years going, scrapped it. To start over again. Text the name of that theoretical album to 517-694-QB06, 517-694-7106 for your chance to win your way into that 4-pack of Lansing Lugnuts tickets. I got Evanescence's latest after Drive from Incubus on Michigan's Rock Station, Q106.

Bad Company from Five Finger Death Punch on Michigan's Rock Station Q106. I'm Span, and if you like going to shows for free, one of those ways involves you texting us back. Let me coach you up on that after Evanescence, who you follow on Q106.

0: and us is who you follow on Miskin's Rock Station, Q106. 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

Odds of Rock and Roll on Michigan's Rock Station, Q106. I'm Span, and I got you 2K2 coming after Kingdom Collapse, a band you can see September 17th at the Green Door in Lansing, playing this song, Survivor, on Q106.

0: Beartooth Free on Michigan's Rock Station, Q106. I'm Span. And what if somebody awful presumptuously wrote a sequel to a song nearly 40 years old? Well, somebody did just that as we go back in time.
1: Taking you back to the first decade of the new millennium. 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
0: From his 1968 album, John Wesley Harding, it was Bob Dylan who wrote the song All Along the Watchtower, featuring a conversation between a joker and a thief. But it was all the way in 2009 when Wolfmother wrote a sequel of that song from their self-titled 2006 debut album. The song called Joker and the Thief. And depending on how valid you think this is, I mean, people really thought it was valid back then because it was one of their most popular songs off of that album that dropped 6 singles and is literally the hallmark of their career to this day. But depending on how you feel about them, you may be willing to give some credo to this retelling slash adding to the story of the Joker and the Thief in the song Named That by Wolfmother, a continuation from All Along the Watchtower for your 2K at 2 on Michigan's Rock Station, Q106.

0: Evans, just pretend on Michigan's Rock Station, Q106. I'm spanning your ability to text your way into the Rock Lansing 250 at Corgan Oil Speedway this Saturday is done. All those points have been accrued. We have our top 10 point getters, and they will be battling in a stock car race. Actually, a slot car race. That's the right word. Slot car race at Corgan Oil Speedway, noon. And you could still be in there because we need some last-minute qualifiers. Now, tomorrow, I'll be at LaFontaine Chrysler Dodge Jeep Ram of Lansing giving away some Rock Lansing tickets. However, if you don't win there, you could still win your way into the suites. That's right. We got suite tickets to give away this Saturday at Corgan Oil Speedway in that slot car tournament, which you could be a last-minute qualifier for, which you better show up for the Rock Lansing 250. Brought to you by LaFontaine Chrysler Dodge Jeep Ram of Lansing and Okemos, LaFontaine Mitsubishi, Corgan Oil Speedway, and Q106.
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1: It's the Storm Tracker 6 forecast on Q106.
15: A much cooler and comfortable day over mid-Michigan today, with our temperatures only getting into the mid-70s, low humidity, and lots of sunshine out there. We're going to have another clear night, those lows dropping down into the low 50s, and then rebounding into the upper 70s with more sunshine tomorrow. From Storm Tracker 6, I'm meteorologist Cole Engel.
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0: Michigan Rock, stand up. That's Eva Under Fire with Maria Brink giving you villainous on Michigan's Rock Station Q106. I'm spanning. There's nothing villainous this weekend when I give you New Q Sunday from 9 in the morning until 2 in the afternoon. But it'll be villainous if you did not listen, because I'm literally giving you the best rock from around here and the latest rock from around the world. It's a whole bunch of stuff you won't hear anywhere else that is no less valid because it's there and it's an experience as you stand on the very edge, the precipice, I say, of the spankinest, freshest rock from around the world and here in New Q Sunday this weekend with Michigan's Rock Station Q106 and me, Span.
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I Prevail Into Hell on Miskin Rock Station Q106. I'm Span, and I'll be back to hang out with Terry after I give you Nonpoint. You're a headliner for Rock Lansing August 1st in Jackson Field. Their song Is It is on Miskin Rock Station Q106.

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2: 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He is Span.
3: I am.
2: And we have Mike Betts, Ron 96 Speedway in the house.
4: What's going on, gentlemen? Thanks for having me back.
2: Well, we actually brought you in to find out what's going on at I-96 Speedway. You guys have another big show coming up this weekend on the 24th, Friday night. We're going to dig into that with Mike this afternoon on Q106. But first, I hear that you serve beer at I-96 Speedway?
4: We don't serve the beer.
2: Oh, okay.
4: We allow you to bring your own
2: beer. Oh, that sounds like Terry.
3: A recipe for disaster.
2: That sounds like some Uber driver's about to make a few bucks off of Terry. Well, here's the thing. Okay, so you guys don't serve it. That works just fine for this 3 at 3, because in this 3 at 3, we're going to be sober. It's the only time you'll hear me sober. I will start with Tool. The most obvious choice.
3: Of course.
2: Let's get the obvious one out of the way first.
3: Especially since he doesn't play it live at shows.
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0: 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Today we are sober in the 3 of 3 with Lansing's own of Virtue, and they are sober. Tool before that with Sober. And before we get to our third selection, I want to reintroduce Mike Betts from I-96 Speedway.
1: Howdy.
0: So you've got the Great Lakes Super Sprints.
1: We do.
0: On deck. This Friday. And, you know, we were talking about Platy Excavating, that they're not your cousin with a backhoe, but do you guys ever do backhoe races?
1: I do not. That would be kind of boring.
0: Yeah, they don't move very fast.
1: No, they do not.
2: Now, that's why you turn it into a derby.
0: It's going to look like Constructicons. It's going to look like a Michael Bay movie at I-96 Speedway. All right, we're going to have more with Mike, and they don't have backhoe races at I-96 Speedway, but they got those Great Lakes Super Sprints this Friday. We're going to dig into that in just a sec. But first, one more sober song, this one coming from Evanescence. Call Me When You're Sober, 3 of 3, Q106.

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0: Zach Wilde and his Black Label Society, name and blood. It's on Michigan's Rock Station Q106. I'm Terry Stevens. He is Spam.
1: I am.
0: And we've got Mike Betts from I-96 Speedway.
1: Yes, Mike Betts.
2: What's going on?
1: Mike Betts, he with the burgers to beyond so good.
0: So, Spam, you have done a couple of professional loitering gigs at I-96 Speedway. How were those burgers,
1: dude,
0: man?
1: Dude, okay, real talk, and I didn't say this to Mike at the thing, but like when he first offered me a burger, I was expecting to be total ass. So I was just like, go ahead, just give me whatever you got, man. I'll eat it.
0: You bougie about your burgers. Your burger bougie.
1: I am pinkies up snobbery all the way.
2: He turned out to be snobbish, yes.
1: But it doesn't have to be. Like, put some seasoning on it, not too much, and just cook the dang thing. And they do it over open grill, which is already a cheat code, because over open grill, like, the fat drops into the coals, and it comes back up, and it helps season the meat with the salts and the deliciousness, and I'm drooling right now inside my mouth. But yeah, he gave me that burger, and I was just like, on a lark, I just took a quick bite while I had a minute from all the people coming to molest me for tickets, and I was like, holy smokes, this is so good. And I'm not even trying to gas him up, people. Like, I would eat that, I would pay $15 for that burger at a restaurant. Like, that was fantastic. Fantastic. And so later on, when he was like, you want anything to go? I was like, give me two doubles of them things.
0: Hell yeah, there
1: and
0: you
1: I
0: go.
1: And I ate one that evening, and I ate one the next day. I even saved some for my girl. She's like, that was from I-96? I was like, yes, it was.
0: Do you guys have, like, did Gordon Ramsay come in and, like, yell at your team? Is that what's the secret there, brother?
2: There really is no secret. It's seasoning, and we've got a grill guy that knows what he's doing. His name's Doug, so a shout out to Doug. That's great to hear. We get actually good compliments about the food. It's track food, but it's made right.
0: Hell yeah.
2: And I appreciate that.
1: That stuff is classic for a reason. And all you have to do is put your own little flavor on it, and you can literally transform how people perceive your whole operation because you made one simple thing delicious. And it helps that the way he described it to me is you go and you get your bun and your fixings, and then you go over to the grill. You pay for that. Then you go over to the grill, and they slap the burger fresh off the grill onto your stuff.
0: No heat lamps at I-96 Speedway,
2: there's
0: baby.
2: There's no heat lamps. There's no – you get the burger fresh off the grill. It hasn't soggied up the bun, and every week inevitably we have people that will come back into the concessions with an empty bun. I didn't get a burger. You know, so you have to go outside and get it off the grill, and they light up like, no kidding. That's so I appreciate you saying that. My wife, she's a concessions manager, Connie.
0: Shout out,
2: she'll
0: Connie.
2: Appreciate that immensely too, because she takes it real personal on people being upset.
1: No, man, that stuff is real, man. I'm not trying. As I told Mike, if I didn't like the burger, I'd have been like, dude, thanks for the burger, man. I really appreciate it. And that's meanwhile, the rest of it would have been in a trash bin far away.
0: All right, we are going to see how the weather is shaping up for this Friday night's race. We got your Storm Tracker 6 forecast, and then I think we should give away some tickets with Terry's Triple Play. That's on deck. 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
21: Clearing skies tonight will let our temperatures drop down into the low 50s, but some of us could actually be dropping down into the 40s. Plenty of sunshine and temperatures in the upper 70s for Thursday. Even warmer on Friday. More sunshine in the forecast with temperatures in the low 80s. From Storm Tracker 6, I'm meteorologist Cole Engel.
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0: From Ashes to New and Drag Me, it's on Michigan's Rock Station Q106. I'm Terry Stevens. He is Span.
1: I am.
0: And we're joined by Mike Betts from I-96 Speedway. Big race coming up this Friday, the Great Lakes Super Sprints. $5,000 to win. It's also Suicide Awareness Night. We're going to dig into that with Mike in just a sec. But first, we got to do some Terry's Triple Play after Drowning Pool. Q106.
2: Let the bodies hit the floor. Let the bodies hit the floor. Let the bodies hit the floor.

0: The Warning Kerosene on Michigan's Rock Station Q106. I'm Terry Stevens hanging with Span.
1: I am.
0: And Mike Betts from I-96 Speedway. Great Lakes Super Sprints coming your way this Friday night in the thriving metropolis of Lake Odessa. And Span, you wanted to quiz Mike.
1: Yes. Well, not quiz him. I want to know what the hell a Super Sprint is, because I'm not big into racing. I avoid most of it. Especially since it's very loud and I startle very easily. But I am interested in what the formulaics of the thing is, so I can watch clips on YouTube and not be startled. So what is a super sprint in this regard?
2: Well, it's obviously a four-wheeled car, but it has a wing on the top.
0: Oh, okay.
2: Traditionally, they have non-wing traditional sprints as well.
1: Non-wing just sounds like you're trying to die.
2: Yes.
1: Wings, I feel like, keep you down.
2: The downforce is incredible, but any one of the drivers, and if they're listening, you guys are absolutely insane for getting in there and doing what you do. They have wings on them. In the aspect of them being here Friday night with us, you have a wing on the top, a wing in the front that promotes downforce to keep them on the track. And,
1: so they can go even faster.
2: Yeah, probably, yeah. I don't know, those non-wing guys, they go pretty quick. The 360s, engine size, Friday night, they can get up around 120-ish.
1: On a dirt track, people. This is on dirt.
2: Yep, where they purposely have to throw it in sideways into the corners.
0: So you're drifting on dirt.
2: Yes.
0: You've got this giant winged apparatus on the top of your car, on the front of your car. I mean, you are going to see insane amounts of speed this Friday.
2: Insane amounts of speed. Every time they come off turn four, you swear they're going to hit the wall. That just, it looks half out of control.
0: Yeah.
2: But they don't.
0: You feel a breeze coming off of that. Yeah, they're whipping around,
2: breeze.
0: Man.
2: Yeah.
1: Yeah, they talk about driving on the edge. That absolutely is the penultimate of it. Yep. Oh, my God.
0: Absolutely.
1: On dirt at 100 miles per hour. Good grief.
0: All right. We will have more with Mike Betts of I-96 Speedway. But first, we got to do some game show stuff. Here we go.
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0: 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This afternoon, we've got another pair of tickets for you to see Chevelle at the Allegan County Fair. You know you want to hear the brothers throw down on the stage, all their big songs. You got The Red, you got Rivers. I love Rivers, man, with that Spanish flamenco guitar they got going on in that song. So freaking. Chevelle is very underrated, man. They kill it. All right, so we got those for you with Terry's Triple Play. It's an easy game. We're going to have Mike say three words. You have to find one word that you can combine with those words to form new words or new phrases. When you figure out the answer, text it to 517-694-7106. That's 517-694-Q106, and get ready to win. Mike Betts of I-96 Speedway, what are today's Terry's Triple Play quiz?
1: Yeah, he needs to read them so I can try and figure out what the answer is. So
0: yeah, we need to see if he can read my handwriting too.
2: I can read your handwriting.
0: Oh, fantastic.
2: Today.
0: Okay.
2: First word is way.
0: Like, no way, dude.
2: No way, okay. Dude. The next word is top.
0: Okay, as opposed to the bottom.
2: Yeah,
0: okay.
2: As opposed to the bottom. And the third word is hyper.
0: Hyper, like if I have too many monsters in a short amount of time, I'll be a little hyper.
2: I would assume, yes.
0: Yeah.
1: I know that feeling.
0: Span's been around me on three monster day. It's it's not fun for anybody but me. So, yeah, there's that.
1: Half the time you don't see him because he's moving like...
0: Did you guys ever watch Futurama?
2: No.
1: I have seen Futurama. That is so much better than The Simpsons. Yes, I said it.
0: Did you see this? Did you see the episode where Fry drank 100 cups of coffee?
1: No.
0: That's my goal. Look up the episode of Futurama where Fry drinks 100 cups of coffee. Top tier stuff, man. Love it.
1: Your heart to explode in your chest. Go for it.
0: It's fine. I got life insurance. We good. All right. So, Mike, our clues one more time.
2: Way, top, and hyper.
0: If you know the word that's connected to all three of those words, text it to 517-694-7106, 517-694-Q106, and get ready to win.
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0: Wolf Van Halen, Mammoth, the end on Michigan's Rock Station, Q106. I'm Terry Stevens, hanging with Span.
1: I am.
0: Is this? I love the affirmation. This sounds like, is this like some kind of therapy thing you're wearing? I am, Span.
1: It's because I am. Like, in high school, I remember I was in Spanish class. We had to choose a name. And the name I chose was Don. And she goes, wait, D-O-N, Don. I said, yes. She goes, that's a title in Spanish. Is what kind of title? She goes, like a lord or like something like that. I was like, then I'm Don. She was like, and for the rest of the semester, it was just like, hey, Don. I was like, hey, teach, how you doing? Oh, ¿cómo está? I wanted to say other things. She was so hot. Oh,
0: we have Don Mike Betts in the house with us today from I-96 Speedway, man. So we've got the big Great Lake Super Sprints coming our way this Friday night. People, they can buy the tickets online, I'm assuming?
2: Yes, they can go to our website and buy them online ahead of time. Skip the line, as we call it.
0: There you go, man. You don't want to wait in line. Come on, jump on that. All right, we're going to have more with Mike, because also this Friday it is Suicide Awareness Night. I want to dig into that. But first, we have got the latest from 3 Days Grace. Sounding real good having Matt Walsh and Adam Gontier on.
1: Yes, it does!
0: Don't Want to Go Home Tonight on Q106.

0: Michigan's Rock Station Q106 with Five Finger Death Punch and Eye of the Storm, which we're trying to stay out of this Friday. We got a big show coming up at I-96 Speedway. I'm Terry Stevens. He is Span.
1: I am.
0: Don Span.
1: Don Senor.
0: There you go. And Don Senor, Mike Betts from I-96 Speedway. So, Mike, it's also Suicide Awareness Night at I-96 Speedway this Friday. How are you guys folding this into race night?
2: Well, every Friday night we have some kind of a theme.
0: Yeah.
2: The suicide awareness is one that we came up with. Well, we haven't come up with, but we brought to
0: one
2: the
0: of
2: track.
0: The causes you wanted to get behind.
2: Right.
0: Yeah.
2: We give to a lot of local charities, and that's one of them around the Ionia area. We've come to realize, and if you've never been in a situation where you feel that way, mm-hmm. you really don't understand or you don't think about it.
0: Right,
2: you really
0: right.
2: don't. No. But talking with people that have been in that situation, it's eye-opening.
0: Mm-hmm.
2: So we want to bring awareness to our race fans about suicide prevention and mm-hmm. how important you are as a person to us, that we would rather have you here. And there's better times ahead, and so we really, really promote that. We'll promote it hardcore this week. It'll be promoted again next week.
0: Mm.
2: But it's really important. We talk to a lot of veterans. That's a huge yeah. issue with veterans. I guess I can't remember the number, so I don't want to make one up. But a lot of veterans die of suicide every single day.
0: I know that number, 22. It's okay. An average of 22 a day.
2: And
0: a
2: that's
0: couple
2: insane.
0: Of years. Oh yeah, a couple of years ago they bumped down the stat to 17, and that is only because the feds stopped counting.
1: Oh my God!
0: They stopped counting active duty soldier suicide. That's the only reason.
1: Oh my
0: yeah.
1: that's God!
0: So it is. It absolutely. And honestly, the number's probably higher than 22.
2: Might be able to double that if
0: yeah.
2: the feds are involved.
0: Like something. Every November, I go out and I do this 22-day, 22 push-up thing. And we go out to like veterans monuments, memorials. There are businesses that get behind this effort as well. And we do 22 push-ups a day for 22 days up to and including Vets Day. It's a cause near and dear to our hearts here on Q106.
2: Yeah, and it is for us too, and yeah. we want to put it out there. And we have t-shirts that we sell for hardly anything, just mm-hmm. so people can get that out there.
0: Yeah.
2: And I wore one a couple days ago. We were sitting at the Ionia Free Fair mm-hmm. for the week, and a gentleman come up and he says, "What's the back of your shirt say?" So mm-hmm. I turned around and he shook my hand.
0: Oh, wow.
2: He said, "I want to thank you for bringing light to that." And he's like, "I was in," and he gave me the whole story about
0: yeah.
2: how he, and I was like, damn, you know, there's a lot of people. There's not a person listening or a person you see every single day that hasn't probably been affected by something like that.
0: Absolutely.
2: And
0: I just moved to a new spot back in April, and I've been unpacking boxes, and I found a photo album, and I'm flipping through them, and I'm saw pics of a couple of buddies who I lost to that, unfortunately.
2: Right.
0: And
2: yep.
0: Look, fam, at bottom line, the world is a better place with you in it. There are so many people who would rather hear your story than read your obituary, and you can count us in on that as well.
2: Absolutely.
0: Man.
2: Absolutely.
0: I was glad to hear you guys are. Look, every racetrack does racing. You guys are racing for a reason this Friday,
2: we
0: and I commend you guys for that.
2: Yep.
0: Hell yeah. We will have more with Mike Betts of I-96 Speedway in just a sec, but first, and plus the answer to Terry's triple play, which. Have you solved it yet, Span? Victory will be mine after the Offspring on Q106.

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2: Give me

0: Metallica, it is Fuel on Michigan's Metallica station, Q106 Overdrive. It is all the rock you need for the ride home. I'm Terry Stevens. He is Span.
1: Mad.
0: The Mad Span. And we've got Mike Betts from I-96 Speedway in the house. And boys, it's time to do Terry's Triple Plays Answer. 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All right, so, Mike, what were today's clues again?
2: Today's clues were way,
0: okay,
2: top, and hyper.
0: So, Span, have you figured out the answer?
1: I just figured it out.
0: Okay, Mike, do you know the answer?
2: I believe I know the answer.
0: What do you think the answer is?
2: I think the answer is speed.
0: Span, what do you think the answer
1: is? That's what I thought it was.
0: It is speed!
1: Woo! Woo! I was worried for a second there. Oh, my God.
0: Speedway, top speed, and hyper speed. If you texted speed.
1: Oh, man, it was close.
0: Right on the line there, man. If you texted speed, S-P-E-E-D, to 517-694-Q106 before 415, keep an eye on your phone. You may have just won tickets to see Chevelle at the Allegan County Fair. You were that. I don't know why you laughing smug. You almost missed it that time.
1: Because I am a bad sport. Have we not discussed this before?
0: All right, coming up, we will have more with Mike Betts from I-96 Speedway as Overdrive continues on Q106.
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3: It's the Storm Tracker 6 forecast on Q106.
15: Clearing skies tonight will let our temperatures drop down into the low 50s, but some of us could actually be dropping down into the 40s. Plenty of sunshine and temperatures in the upper 70s for Thursday. Even warmer on Friday, more sunshine in the forecast with temperatures in the low 80s. From Storm Tracker 6, I'm meteorologist Cole Engel.
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0: Dayseeker, Pale Moonlight, Michigan's Rock Station, Q106 Overdrive. It is all the rock you need for the ride home. I'm Terry Stevens. He is Span.
1: And I'm still the triple play champ.
0: Right. And you know who else is putting up some stats here? We got Mike Betts from I-96 Speedway in the house. So this Friday, it's the we got the Super Stocks in the house. But Mike, you got a couple other big events coming up here between now and the end of the month. And dude, you're kicking off August with a pretty rad race. I want to get into that with you in just a sec. But first, it is Q106 AM. We need more bands with like six in the name.
1: That would be helpful for your really dad cool. joke awfulness.
0: Yes, absolutely. Life is Beautiful's on Q106.

0: Michigan's Rock Station Q106 Overdrive. It is all the rock you need for the ride home with a pretty reckless. When I wake up, I hear Bob and Tom, and then I hit snooze, sleep for a few minutes, and I hear Bob and Tom again, and I keep hitting snooze, and I hear Bob and Tom again. I got a problem with the snooze button.
1: I got like 9 alarms.
0: So we got a span in the house, obviously, and we've got Mike Betts. Mike, how many snoozes do you do before you actually get up in the morning?
2: I wake up before the alarm.
0: What?
2: Right.
0: What?
2: I'm one
0: What's
2: of those
0: your
2: people.
0: Secret?
2: I just wake up.
1: Are you one of those people who's like a morning person? Like you're cheerful and bright as soon as you wake up?
2: I am not. I appreciate my quiet time.
0: Oh, okay. There
2: so
0: it is.
2: Yeah, I get up and, you know, get a lot more done when it's quiet.
0: Oh, look at you. Look at you being a functional adult. How dare you?
2: Now, my wife, she has a dozen alarms that go off.
0: Yeah.
2: That drives me insane.
0: Gotcha. Well, you guys are clearly working it out. And you've got big stuff coming up at I-96 Speedway. Now, this weekend is the big super sprint. But then the last day of July and the first day of August, you guys have a double header weekend. So on Friday, July 31st, you've got your third annual $1,000 win street stock blowout. So walk us through this one. What's a street stock blowout?
2: Street stock is just I'll give you the different classes of cars. There's late models, modifieds, there's pro stock, street stock. It's just, it goes on down the line. It's more, at one time, a more budget-friendly kind of racing.
0: Mm-hmm.
2: Everything's expensive now, but
1: I was about to say budget. What in racing is ever budgetary?
0: Right.
2: So it's $1,000 to win. They're not anywhere near that on a weekly basis.
0: Mm-hmm.
2: So it's something that gets them excited about coming in, and you'll bring more cars in because of it.
0: Yeah, there you go, man. And it's also wear your Lions gear night. You're getting geared up for the season. Okay.
2: Yeah, it's just another one of those theme nights. But we get this one in, I hope.
0: Right.
2: Our Michigan State night was rained out.
0: Oh, no.
2: Unfortunately, because I wanted to see how that played out.
0: Oh, for sure.
2: You're not going to get any fights in the stands, but we had plans to, you know, poke the Bears.
0: Maybe if you do Wolverine night, you'll get some fights in the stands.
1: Wolverines don't fight. They're a bunch of pansies. I say that as a Michigan fan.
0: And then the next night, you've got flat track motorcycle racing from your buddies over at RPM Promotions. So these bikes, man, they get on that dirt track.
1: Motorcycles on dirt track?
2: Yep. This is our second
1: time.
2: These
1: dudes is insane.
2: Yep. We've had them here once before this year, and it was awesome. It was really awesome. And I had never seen it. I've watched YouTube videos on it, but until you're there, I mean, they're humming. They don't mess around. And it's they've got a lot of different classes. They've got kids that run them.
0: Oh, yeah.
2: There's kids that run against the adults and whoop up on the adults.
0: Oh, hell
2: so,
0: yeah.
2: Yeah, that's a cool one. People come out to that. You will enjoy it. Trust me.
0: It's on 96 Speedway. Of course, you're going to have a good time there, man.
1: Watching insane people on dirt tracks, I mean, it just never seems to end in the just interest and craziness you're watching out there. Do the motorcycles go sideways? Do they lean a little bit?
2: In a natural sense, but they lay it down. They have.
1: Do they do the knee to the ground type thing?
2: No, not these bikes, but they do have metal plates on the bottom of their inside shoe.
1: What?
2: So because you know you put that in your. Sorry, I'm.
0: he keeps leaning away.
2: Like I'm riding on a bike, but they lean pretty good. So that if they didn't have metal plates on the bottom of that shoe, they just wear their shoes right.
0: Oh yeah, dude. So, yeah, they're like using their leg to pivot. Like I feel like if I did that, my leg would just turn into a meat crayon on the track.
1: Yes. I would go from a foot to a stump in 3 seconds flat.
0: All right, we are going to have more with Mike from I-96 Speedway in just a sec. We're also going to fire up some rock Lansing music next on Q106.
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0: Bad Omen, Spectre, Michigan's Rock Station, Q106 Overdrive. It is all the rock you need for the ride home. I'm Terry Stevens. He is Span.
1: And I can't wait to hear some Heartsick. Oh, my God.
0: Oh, it's coming. It's coming. It's coming. We also have Mike from I-96 Speedway.
1: Yeah, let's hurry up with Mike so we can get to this Heartsick, man.
0: Actually, the very first time I was at I-96 Speedway was for a concert. Oh, okay. Yeah, it was a riot at the racetrack, and they brought down a bunch of metal bands. And dude, it was rad, man. That was a good place to throw down and do a mosh pit right there in your center concourse. There, sure. That was a good time.
1: People
0: man.
1: Were still wearing those shirts when I saw them when I was over there at I-96 back in earlier July. And what cracked me up is like you mentioned, people not waiting for tickets, man. The track doesn't open up till like 5, and people show up at like 2 o'clock and to be waiting. When I was out there, they were waiting in the hot sun for like 2 hours. It was like 100 degrees. They're out there with their coolers full of accoutrement waiting to get inside the venue. I was like, this, you could smell the burgers wafting on the wind and everything. It's like, what? This feels like torture. And I didn't even know people would just go there and wait so they could get in there, man. That is the demand.
0: You want to get good seats, man. You want to get good seats. And hey, if you guys ever decide to throw another concert there, get at us. All right, this band's going to be at Rock Lansing Saturday, August 1st, Jackson Field, Lansing's own Heartsick, My Funeral, Q106.

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0: Michigan's Rock Station, Q106 Overdrive. It is all the rock you need for the ride. Yes, have some mead on the ride home. Actually, don't drink mead while you're driving.
1: Don't drink mead while you're driving.
0: Bad idea. I might have had enough mead at a Renaissance festival to get lost at the Renaissance festival. So yeah,
1: that's the best kind of Renaissance festival. It truly is.
0: I was truly a knave there. Anyhow, that's Bill Murray. Always Let You Down, featuring A Day to Remember. I'm Terry Stevens. He is Span.
1: I am,
0: and he's also not drinking mead with us today. Mike Betts from I-96 Speedway.
2: Howdy.
0: So if I, but and you guys still allow carry-ins at the track, so if I brought mead with me, wait, no glass though, right?
2: No glass.
0: No, they don't serve mead in cans. All right.
1: You bring the stiffer stuff in a plastic container?
2: Yes.
1: Okay.
0: All right. Yeah. Well, while I figure out how to get fight a cop drunk, we'll fight. By the way, Span's going to be on the TV. Deets on that.

0: Van Halen Unchained, Michigan's rock station, Q106 Overdrive. It is all the rock you need for the ride home. I'm Terry Stevens, along with Span.
1: What the hell is this? I'm going to be on TV business.
0: Oh,
1: what
0: hey,
1: is that?
0: Check this out. Mike Betts from I-96 Speedway is going to get you up to speed, because Span, you're going to be at I-96 Speedway on Friday, August 21st for the All-Star Circuit of Champions. And Mike, this is like, you guys have like a national profile here with this race.
2: Yes, they bring a Flow Racing, so we'll be on TV. They bring the big boys.
0: Okay.
2: They're the 410 sprints. They're running for $7,500 to win that night. But we also have our late models, and we have what we call the late model throwdown.
0: Okay.
2: And that's $5,000 to win for them.
0: All right, bet.
2: And normally our late models are $2,000 to win.
0: Mm-hmm.
2: So it's a pretty big deal.
0: Oh, yeah.
2: That'll pull some names. And yeah, so Flow Racing comes. I can't promise you'll be on television, but I can maybe mention them to turn
0: if there's cameras,
2: around.
0: He'll find a way.
1: Hey, man, if they don't get me on camera, that's their loss. I mean, how do you not have this out there? But I totally understand they got to do what they got to do. So long as I get a burger and I get to be out there having a good time giving away tickets, I count it a victory.
2: I'll give you a burger and I'll have you try one of the brats this time.
1: Dude,
2: too.
1: I'll buy the burger, man. You don't even have to give them to me. I will pay for them. I'll try a brat too. I will pay for that as well. It's so good.
0: Coming up, we will have more cuisine and more racing when Mike Betts from I-96 Speedway is over. Drive continues on Q106.
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3: It's the Storm Tracker 6 forecast on Q106.
9: Clearing skies tonight will let our temperatures drop down into the low 50s, but some of us could actually be dropping down into the 40s. Plenty of sunshine and temperatures in the upper 70s for Thursday. Even warmer on Friday. More sunshine in the forecast with temperatures in the low 80s. From Storm Tracker 6, I'm meteorologist Cole Engel.
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0: 3 days grace. Apologies, Michigan's Rock Station, Q106 Overdrive. It is all the rock you need for the ride home. I'm Terry Stevens. He is Span.
1: Thank God for Adam Gontier.
0: And we are joined by Mike Bett of I-96 Speedway, running down their racing action as we wrap up July and get into August. We will talk more about all the action at the track in a sec. But first, Led Zeppelin, it's Kashmir, Q106.

0: Dead Sugar, Inland the Prey. It's on Michigan's Rock Station, Q106 Overdrive. It is all the rock you need for the ride home. I'm Terry Stevens. He is Span.
1: Gladly.
0: And we... He's gladly Span now. I never know what the hell you're going to say when I intro you. It's part of the magic. We're also joined by Mike Betts of I-96 Speedway. So, Mike, you got we've been talking about all the big races you have coming up, and you have these big, fat cash purses, and you guys aren't like you're not in with the mob to pay this stuff, right?
2: I'm under a gag order,
0: a non-disclosure agreement
2: with the mob. Yes,
0: but seriously though, like an operation that delivers gourmet burgers for Pete's sake at a non-gourmet price, an operation that operates at the level you guys do, that doesn't happen alone, right? You guys have a lot of sponsors.
2: It does not, and we spend a lot of time in the off season. People think it's busy time is racing season. Mm-hmm. It's not. It's off season, and we have a lot of tremendous marketing partners that have come on board and really helped us out. I could rattle off a few, but then I'd forget some, and I don't want to upset anybody. But
1: you're gonna be coming back, bro. You can get the rest of them later.
0: If only there was a professional commercial announcer who had a microphone in front of him right now that could run down those sorts of businesses.
1: Gee, I wonder how we might pull that off.
0: 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The Ionia Free Fair All Star Performance, Westhold Transponders. Fandangled. Fandangled. Yep. That's a fun name. What does Fandangled do?
2: She does all of our apparel.
0: Oh, I love that. 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Culver's. Oh, man. You know what? I haven't tried the burgers at I-96 Speedway yet. I'll have to taste. I moved here from Wisconsin. I'm familiar.
2: Oh, so you're a Culver's.
0: I am familiar with the. I have worshipped at the altar of Butterburger many a time.
1: Okay, I have to jump in here, and I remember my buddy suggesting to me that I go to Culver's, and I kind of laughed at him. Eventually, he convinced me, and I had a Butterburger. I was like, okay, whatever. A couple of years later, I had one. I was like, oh, this is amazing. And if you've made me choose between a half of an I-96 Speedway burger and the best burger Culver's has, it wouldn't even be close. I'm going for I-96.
0: Whoa.
1: And again, I'm not... People are like, oh, you just do it. No, dude.
0: I think he just cost us the Culver's endorsement. We love you, Culver's.
1: They don't pay us nothing anyway.
2: We love you, Culver's of Ionia. Don't worry about it.
0: Do you guys make cheese curds?
2: We do not make cheese curds.
0: Okay, so get the cheese curds next time. You'll love them.
1: Oh, I love
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2: You got, yes. There you go.
0: All right. So real talk, fam. 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
0: Okay, real talk. 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Hey, I'm Q106's Terry Stevens for Muffler Man Auto Service Center on South Cedar and Lansing. 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I'll drop off my car. 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That experience makes all the difference. It helps. 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

0: Story of the year, gasoline on Michigan's Rock Station, Q106 Overdrive. It is all the rock you need for the ride home. And if you're going to do gasoline, you're going to be going fast. That's what they do at I-96 Speedway. We got Mike Betts hanging with myself and Span.
1: They go fast on dirt, people. It's crazy.
2: Fast on dirt. Yeah.
0: That's right. That's right. And Span is learning the way of Culver's cheese curds. Oh, and they make a good fish sandwich, too, dude.
2: They make a great chicken sandwich.
0: Oh, too, yeah. So. Oh, yeah.
2: Absolutely. I mean, yeah.
1: I can't believe you're convincing me to try a chicken sandwich somewhere.
0: Do you even frozen custard, bro?
1: Okay. Oh, yeah. The frozen custard with, I get Snickers and I get Heath bars. It's untouchable, man. Like, it just, there's that natural crunch with the toffee and the Heath bar. There's the ice cream, and they just mix it so perfect. It's spectacular. I can't even mess with it.
0: Hold on. Is your concession stand open, like, right now?
2: It is not.
0: All right, we're going to Culver's after the show today. All right.
2: Now,
0: in the meantime, it is the Black Moods and Time Bomb on Q106.

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0: Evanescence, who will you follow on Michigan's Rock Station Q106, where you got to follow the leader at I-96 Speedway? So we got Mike Betts from I-96 Speedway in the house with us. Mike, do you have any odds on favorites for this Friday's race? Who do you like in the Great Lakes Super Sprints? Who do you like? Who's got those good odds?
1: He's like the one that doesn't annoy me the most.
0: Your last name is literally Betts. Yeah. What's the over-under?
2: I've always said if I ever get a fishing boat, it's going to be named Place Your Bet.
0: Oh, hell yeah.
2: But I have to be neutral.
0: Oh, yeah,
2: I can't be a fan favorite. But the fans, you can't really go wrong with Dustin Daggett.
0: Okay.
2: He's a Portland guy.
0: Okay.
2: A great guy.
0: I think he cut me off in traffic the last time I was in Portland. So.
1: His real name is Dustin Daggett.
2: Dustin Daggett.
1: That
2: yes,
1: feels
2: sir.
1: Like a perfect racer, like nom de plume.
0: Right.
2: So people will cheer for him. Max Stambaugh.
0: Okay.
2: He's a multi-time champion, series champion. Jared Horseman. I could go on, but
0: Horseman with the horsepower. No relation to Bojack.
2: And Zach, the GM of Great Lakes Super Sprints, if he's listening, he will kill me because I'll probably get this wrong. But I do not believe there has been a multi-time winner on the series this
0: Ooh.
2: Year. So the parity is wide open, which makes it great.
0: Yeah.
2: There's not just one guy dominating every single week. And so it's hard to pick a winner.
0: Okay.
2: Who's going to have the right setup?
0: All right. So, okay, fam. So now that you've entered all this data into whatever betting app you're using this weekend at I-96 Speedway, you got the line from the guy who knows what's up, man, Mike Betts. All right. We're going to do so Span and I are about to fire up. Are you a history guy at all? You like history?
2: Yeah.
0: All right, good deal. You're going to enjoy the brilliance and war crimes of heavy metal birthdays.
1: Here we go.
0: That's on deck after Buck Cherry, Q106.

0: Killswitch Engage with their heavy metal optimism of I Believe. It's on Michigan's rock station, Q106. I'm Terry Stevens. He is Span.
1: I am.
0: And we are joined this evening by Mike Betts from I-96 Speedway. Big super sprints coming up this Friday, man. Seems like it'd be a fun place to celebrate a birthday. Do you guys have birthday packages? Party packages?
2: No, that's a great idea.
0: You're actually welcome.
2: That's
0: there you go.
2: That's a very good idea. No, we do have a couple packages real quick. We have a junior racing fan club.
0: Okay.
2: That 12 and under can sign up for. They get a badge and a lanyard, a free t-shirt. Every week they come back, they get a free item
0: or
2: whatever.
0: Nice. Okay.
2: That, we decide to give them. We also have a Veteran of the Night program.
0: Ooh, okay.
2: And you believe it or not, and I'm reaching out to the community right now. We have a tough time getting people, veterans, nominated for this program.
0: Oh, yeah.
2: And I thought we'd be inundated, but we're not. We have our veterans, but it's just not, it may be because it's new, it hasn't picked up. But if you're nominated, they get four passes, four food vouchers, VIP parking.
0: Oh, wow, man.
2: We bring them up front at the flag stand right before the national anthem. We read off whatever was given to us about the history of them and give them a certificate of appreciation.
0: I think I think it's one of the things that I've run into, because, you know, we do a lot of veterans outreach here at Q106. One of the things, the common threads that I hear is a reason a lot of vets don't go for things like that is because they're like, well, somebody needs this more than me. You know what I mean?
2: They're very private.
0: Yeah, and it's like, brother and or sister, you earned it.
2: Yep.
0: It's okay.
2: Absolutely.
0: This is just our thank you. You put in the work. It's not a matter of need. It's just a matter of like, hey, yo, can we hook you up? Can we take care of you? You've already given so much. Let us get something back, you know?
2: Absolutely.
0: That's really cool that I-96 Speedway does that.
2: Yeah, you've got to give back to them.
0: Yeah.
2: They're why we're standing here talking on the radio.
0: Exactly.
1: And
0: exactly.
1: We have to feature them, because if they don't get featured in form or fashion, they don't understand just how big what they did was.
2: Right.
1: And we risk losing them. We don't want that. We want them to understand that you gave a lot of yourself so that we could have a lifestyle that we can accord because of what you did. So
0: absolutely.
1: Please accept a little bit of recognition. It's the least we can do.
0: Amen to that, my dude. All right, well, while Mike works on the birthday package, let's do Heavy Metal Birthdays.
3: It's Heavy Metal Birthdays.
0: If today's your birthday, you share it with some people who are a pretty big deal, starting with Emma Lazarus. She's the American poet who wrote the Give Us Your Tired and Poor poem that you find on the base of the Statue of Liberty.
1: I thought I heard they changed that recently.
0: I don't know.
1: I hope not.
0: No, that's a great poem. Leave that one
1: it
0: alone.
1: It is. Leave it there.
2: I can't believe that it changed that.
0: I know. Like, what? How are you going to be sandblasting the Statue of Liberty? Leave it alone. All right. You also share your birthday with Rose Fitzgerald Kennedy, the mother of JFK, RFK, and Ted Kennedy. You also share your birthday with Amy Vanderbilt. She's the American authority on etiquette. She wrote the complete book of etiquette, a book that no one on this staff has ever read. Clearly. You also share your birthday with one of my favorite authors. Do you guys ever read Tom Robbins?
2: Negative.
1: No.
0: Oh, he's so good. So his most famous book is probably Even Cowgirls Get the Blues. But his book, Jitterbug Perfume, one of the greatest books I've ever read. There's time travel, there's fantasy stuff, and Tom Robbins is hilarious.
1: Okay.
0: One of the funniest reads you will ever find. If they ever turn that into a miniseries, I'm so here for it.
2: Are there pictures in there?
0: I'll see if he has a coloring book out there. You also share your birthday with another great author, S.E. Hinton. She wrote The Outsiders. Stay gold, pony boy. You know The Outsiders, right?
2: Yes.
1: Yeah, a book she wrote when she was 17.
0: Right, dude. She was a kid when she wrote that stuff, man.
2: That's impressive.
0: I also wrote Rumblefish. Rumblefish is another great book from her. You also share your birthday with Hollywood peeps like Louise Fletcher, best known for her portrayal of Nurse Ratched in One Flew Over the Cuckoo's Nest.
2: Okay.
0: Dude, she was terrifying in that movie.
1: Every good story needs a great heel, and she was one for the ages.
0: So, years later, they cast her in Star Trek Deep Space Nine. This was decades after the Nurse Ratched role, and she was like, I finally got to play a good guy. I finally got to play a character that everyone doesn't hate. It was a relief for her. You also share your birthday with award-winning game show host Alex Trebek of Jeopardy.
1: Okay, I kind of have a thing with Alex Trebek.
0: Is it because of Sean Connery and SNL?
2: That was hilarious.
1: Okay, that is hilarious.
0: Shock it, Trebek.
1: But that guy, he lucked into a show that made him seem like he was a genius on level with the people who were there.
0: Right, yeah.
1: And he lived it up to the whole... It's like, bro, you ain't that smart. We know you ain't that. You can read. That's what you can do.
0: He's working. He's doing the work. There you go. You also share your birthday with actor Danny Glover. Come on, man. Lethal Weapon, Color Purple, incredible actor.
1: And a Predator movie, which to this day is like, Danny Glover? Predator? He right. really did.
0: Yeah, man.
2: He was also in Predator?
1: Predator 2.
2: What? Oh, okay. It is.
0: You also share your birthday with actor Willem Dafoe. I mean, dude, the Green Goblin. I feel bad for anybody who has to try and take on that role, because Willem Dafoe is the Green Goblin in that OG Spider-Man. Yep. Oh, my God. So
1: I
0: good.
1: Couldn't believe he took the role, but that was kind of the start of, I think, like Oscar-worthy actors taking on superhero roles, mm-hmm. just to kind of show us what can be done. And since then, we've had a whole bunch who've done it, and we're all the more better for
0: it. Oh, yeah. And I mean, his IMDb is so much deeper than that, but again, I'm a nerd. So
1: also, I would never fight him, because he scares the hell out of me.
0: No, absolutely not. If he's coming at you, you ain't going to survive.
1: When he's smiling, I'm scared.
0: Now, somebody that I'm pretty sure all three of us could take in a fight would be Birmingham, Michigan's own David Spade.
1: Touch his hair first. He ain't doing nothing.
0: Once upon a time, when I was wearing, I had to cut my hair for a management gig in my last station.
1: That was the last time ever cut your hair.
0: That was the last time it ever happened. Somebody commented, dude, you look like David Spade. I just grew it out after that. I'm not dealing with that.
2: Talk about an insult.
0: Right. You also share your birthday with actor John Leguizamo, who, he was the only thing about the Spawn movie that was good. He was great as the Violator, but, oh, man, the rest of that movie. Thank you for saving part of Spawn for me, John.
1: John Leguizamo, he's one of those small actors usually in roles that change the tenor of a film. Mm-hmm. Just give him about 5 minutes of screen time, and all of a sudden, your whole movie's better, including John Wick. He was awesome in John Wick.
0: I really need to watch these John Wick.
1: You haven't
2: You've
1: seen it.
2: You've never seen John Wick?
0: All I do is work. That's literally all I do.
1: Unbelievable,
0: I know. I know. I have never watched
1: the... Mike and I are looking at each other like, who is this guy?
0: You know, there's going to be, at some point, I'm gonna start a podcast, and it's just going to be me watching movies that everyone else has seen besides me, because there's a whole list of them, because, again, all I do is work. I can't sit still for, like, 30 minutes, for 90 minutes. It doesn't work. So
1: man,
0: weird.
1: You better figure it out, man. Odyssey is out there. That's the one I want to see.
0: Oh, soon. Yeah. You also share your birthday with actress Selena Gomez.
2: I can do that.
0: Didn't she date Justin Bieber?
1: I thought she was a singer. Is she more known as an actor now?
0: She does both. Yeah.
1: Oh, yeah. I don't care about her singing or acting career. But, I mean, good for her.
0: In the world of sports, you share your birthday with boxing champ Sonny Liston.
2: Oh, nice.
1: Sonny Liston is scary. He's one of those dudes, like, I never understood what punching power was until I took, like, 4 lessons of boxing. Mm. And there's some people who just have a natural gift with, like, baseball. Some people can just throw 100-mile-per-hour fastball just naturally. Some people can throw a punch that looks like a punch, but it's more like a truck just hits you. And yeah. I don't have that. I'm strong, but I don't have that ability. I got hit with one, and I quit.
0: Right. Dude, and, like, Sonny Liston, he was doing that before we had all the PEDs that are out there now, man.
1: Oh,
0: like,
1: God,
0: he was beating people up now. Natty. You also share your birthday with, two tragic stories from the Squared Circle. The fabulous Moolah, who is an absolute monster.
1: Is she really?
0: Oh, my God. Watch Dark Side of the Ring.
1: No!
0: Watch, dude, the fabulous.
1: She
0: was awful. She should not have died a free woman. You also share your birthday with David Von Erich. Again, Dark Side of the Ring did a whole thing on the Von Erich family. That family was cursed, dude. Oh, my God. You also share your birthday with someone who isn't cursed in the Squared Circle, Shawn Michaels, the Heartbreak Kid.
1: Hey, he's messed with some of my favorite wrestlers. He screwed up the angles of some of my favorite wrestlers, so I always got cross eyes for that guy. But man, at his peak.
0: I see what you did there, because he's got one of his eyes.
1: I didn't want to say it out loud, but now that you mention it, yeah, he got a little struggle with that east-west vision eye.
0: But he's just a sexy boy. Just a sexy boy.
1: You can call him that, I suppose.
0: You also share your birthday with pro wrestler Akira Tozawa, man, another guy who just gets buried in WWE. You also share your birthday with a guy who, oh, man, I was so close to winning my fantasy football league, and then Ezekiel Elliott blew out a tire, and I just lost him for the entire second half of the season. I'm not bitter.
1: Considering you beat me by 1 point due to the interference of a running back in our fantasy football league here at the job, I have no sympathy for you.
0: Yeah, I didn't think so. All right, you also share your birthday with music peeps like funk extraordinaire George Clinton.
1: I saw him at Hill Auditorium at University of Michigan, and I can't believe I got to see him in a venue so small. And that was when his band was at full power, and holy smokes, were they fun to see.
0: Oh, yeah, dude. And here's the thing about George Clinton and Parliament and Funkadelic. Everything you love about Kiss, the over-the-top stage production, the band coming down in a UFO and having all this stuff, Parliament did all of that first.
1: Yes.
0: Like, all of it. Everything yes. you love about Kiss, they ripped that off from George Clinton wholesale, dude. You also share your birthday with Rick Davies, vocalist, keyboardist, and songwriter for Supertramp. You also share your birthday with Eagles drummer and vocalist Don Henley.
1: I wish he wasn't such a cantankerous piece of... Well, something.
0: Thank you for pumping the brakes.
1: Yeah, but I mean, I will sing Boys of Summer for the rest of my life.
0: He is a brilliant songwriter.
1: He is.
0: Like, how are you going to hate on Hotel California? It's like that guitar solo in Hotel California all day. All day.
2: Yeah, you don't hear it for 10 years and it comes on and you know exactly.
0: Yep. Exactly. You can check out anytime you want. You just can't leave that song. You could you also share your birthday with John Oliva, the guy behind Sabotage with his brother Chris Oliva, and of course Trans-Siberian Orchestra. You ever see TSO, dude?
2: I have not.
0: Ooh, you should see TSO.
2: I know
0: at least
2: I'm missing
0: once.
2: Out because I know a lot of people that have and they say it's a great show.
0: Like, even if you're the biggest humbug Scrooge in the world, you could go to TSO and you will come out like you will come out of that show feeling like three ghosts visited you on Christmas Eve.
2: Really?
0: It'll save your Christmas spirit. Absolutely.
1: I've seen them twice, and both times it felt like I was at a church service, not a performance of the greatest Christmas Carol tribute band that ever performed. But whatever, they know what they're doing. Good for them.
0: You also share your birthday with new Jack Swing singer Keith Sweat. You're right there, Span. You don't act like you never got down to some Keith Sweat.
1: Of course I have. It's just when you hear him talk in real life, and it's like this mega baritone, like, hey, how you doing? And then when he goes to sing, you know you want... And it's so weird.
0: It is a hell of a juxtaposition. You also share your birthday with recording engineer and musician Steve Albini. Check his hard drive. Check his hard drive.
1: Oh, my God.
0: Brilliant musician, but check that dude's hard drive. You also share your birthday... He's dead now. He can't hurt anybody anymore. You also share your birthday with Will Calhoun, drummer for Living Color. A lot of people know Cult of Personality. Living Color had some other bangers, dude.
1: Yes, they
0: a lot
1: did.
0: Of other bangers. You also share your birthday with Daniel Jones of Savage Garden. I unironically love... Oh, what's that song? I'm blanking on it. It's not Truly Madly Deeply. Kind of over that one. Ooh, I want you. I don't know if I need you.
1: Oh, but yeah.
0: You know what?
1: It's called Ooh-Wah.
0: Yeah,
1: it's called Ooh-Wah.
0: Ooh-Wah. Ah, yeah, that's, that, you know what?
2: All I hear is Oom-Bop.
0: So, dude, real talk, JoJo's Bizarre Adventure is what converted me on that song.
1: I'm Get like, out.
0: Oh, it's so good. All right, you also share your birthday with cool Michiganders like Dan Donato of Ceresco. I'm sure I'm mispronouncing that. If today's your birthday, make it a happy heavy metal one. This song's for you.
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3: It's the Storm Tracker 6 forecast on Q106.
17: Clearing skies tonight will let our temperatures drop down into the low 50s, but some of us could actually be dropping down into the 40s. Plenty of sunshine and temperatures in the upper 70s for Thursday. Even warmer on Friday, more sunshine in the forecast with temperatures in the low 80s. From Storm Tracker 6, I'm meteorologist Cole Engel.
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0: Michigan's Rock Station, Q106 with Ozzy and I Don't Know. I'm Terry Stevens. You can fill volumes with what I don't know. That's why I've got Span here to fill
1: you it. You and your toxic eternal narrative need to chill the hell out.
0: We also got Mike Betts from I-96 Speedway. He knows everything going down at the track over the next few. We'll have more with him after Godsmack on Q106.

0: Beartooth Free, Michigan's Rock Station, Q106. I'm Terry Stevens. He is still Spam.
1: You damn right I am.
0: We got Mike Betts from I-96 Speedway in the house. So, Mike, you've got the big race coming up this Friday, Great Lakes Super Sprints, $5,000 up for grabs. You ever wonder what these what the racers do with the money after you hand them that fat check?
1: Drink!
0: I've been sober the entire time I've been on this track. I'm hitting the... There's no well drinks for me. I got $5,000. We're going top shelf.
2: I'm imagining it goes right back into the car.
0: Probably, yeah. Yep. Yeah, what is the best way to make $1 million in racing is start off with $2 million?
2: probably more like 3 or 4 million.
0: Yeah, no doubt, man.
2: It's unbelievable, the cost of...
0: Oh, yeah.
2: You know, because you're constantly... You know, tires wear out, things wear out. You hit somebody, somebody hits you.
0: Right.
2: And
0: a lot of these guys, I mean, it really is a labor of love, man. You see these dudes, you see kids getting on the track and just like putting it all on the line. And again, big purses up for grabs to help out with some of those expenses.
1: Then, let's see,
0: July 31st, a week from this Friday, you got your third annual $1,000 win street stock blowout, also Lions Night. And then on the 1st, the very next night, flat track motorcycle racing. Dude, you got an action-packed schedule here.
2: We do. It's back-loaded, really. The month of August, the end of July, month of August is loaded.
1: Because less likely for Michigan weather to get all up in your business. Yeah.
2: Pretty much. We had 3 rainouts earlier in the season. You tend to have less rainouts in the later part of the summer.
0: Right. You just have to hope Canada doesn't set itself on fire.
1: That's literally why I'm wearing a mask right now, because it's making my nose tickle whenever I take my mask off, and it's driving me nuts. It makes me think I have COVID, so I got to chill out.
0: Right. Mike, we appreciate you coming in and hanging with us and running down the schedule, man. Anything else you want to plug for I-96 Speedway?
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0: Oh, nice.
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0: It's the Storm Tracker 6 forecast on Q106.
12: Clearing skies tonight will let our temperatures drop down into the low 50s, but some of us could actually be dropping down into the 40s. Plenty of sunshine and temperatures in the upper 70s for Thursday. Even warmer on Friday. More sunshine in the forecast with temperatures in the low 80s. From Storm Tracker 6, I'm meteorologist Cole Engel.
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